0: This is the Hollywood Five. I'm JC Chavez, and joining me on the phone right now is Dr. Pimple Popper. She literally is my wife's favorite follow on Instagram. So how are you doing, Dr. Sandra Lee?
1: Oh, great.
0: So this is season two of Dr. Pimple Popper breaking out on Lifetime. New episodes on Mondays. And you're doing something different for season two.
1: Yeah.
0: You're going to let us into your life a little bit more behind the scenes.
1: Not really something I plan to do. But, you know, I think that your wife may know that I had a stroke. You know,
0: yes.
1: She's an OG. That I had a stroke, and it was actually happened while I was taping the show. Mm-hmm. So that was a big deal. And that actually made it sort of part of the storyline of the entire show. And, you know, I'm normally a pretty private person. I don't really talk about my personal life. The drama is really in the patients. But I think that this actually was a blessing in disguise because it really kind of allows me to kind of highlight stroke awareness. And I can talk about this now because thankfully I'm so much better. It's been 6 months. But in the beginning, it's really scary. And I was really lucky that the network and production allowed me a little break to kind of recuperate. And, you know, there's PTSD with that, too. Like, can you do the things that you normally do? Can you speak the same way? Can you do surgery the same way? So you'll see all of that.
0: Did you notice the first sign, or was it somebody in your office that realized something?
1: No, I mean, it was only me. Everybody was thinking I was just being, you know, annoying and crazy and tired. And because it was at the end of the day, and yeah. I was like, I don't feel right. People were mentioning that I was saying that. I don't really remember that. And I got like this weird hot flash, which I don't really get. So I was like, what is happening? And the problem for me was that it was nighttime and I had to work the next day. I had three more days of seeing patients for the show. And I was like, I just need to get home and get some food and go to sleep. That's all I really wanted to do. So hopefully I can get other people to do that by kind of sharing my story. Hollywood
0: Five. Next up on the Hollywood Five, we're going to get into how Dr. Pimple Popper deals with things that she finds disgusting.

0: Welcome back to the Hollywood Five. I'm JC Chavez. Got a few more minutes with Dr. Pimple Popper. She's on the phone with us right now. Have you always been one of those people that just loves to pop pimples?
1: Absolutely not. Oh. No, I was not. Yes, I am not a popaholic. I kind of joke that I'm a born-again popaholic because I get it. I get why people like it now. But I never really, was inclined to, remove my patients' blackheads. But it's just that I posted it on social media, 10 years ago. I posted a blackhead extraction of one of my patients, and I got this huge response, either people loving it or absolutely grossed out by it. But either way, they kind of tagged their friends, and it grew from there. I mean, how does it go from you popping blackheads and whiteheads to suddenly having a TV show? I mean, I think it's insane.
0: Now, here's the thing. You don't just do pimple popping, though, right, Dr. Lisa? Sometimes you have to drain huge things.
1: We use that word kind of broadly, pimple popping, yes. I mean, the lucky thing for me really is that I'm a dermatologic surgeon, so I can do a lot of these surgical popping kind of things. So, and they really challenged me, certainly on the show. We're doing some pretty big popping cases. So, we do really gigantic pimples, I guess you could say.
0: Dr. Lee, I know you're a professional, but some of this stuff has to gross you out. Do you ever gag or do you get sick to your stomach?
1: No, I don't, but I have certainly with diarrhea or vomit or something.
0: But not with these things.
1: But I think that I train myself and my staff. I feel like they know that we do not react if something smells really bad or something looks really, because that's really important to us that we don't make somebody feel embarrassed. They're already embarrassed with what they have. Yeah. I mean, look, I think it's worse to be a colorectal surgeon.
0: Thank you, Dr. Sandra Lee. And make sure you watch Dr. Pimple Popper. It's a must. Must follow and must watch on TV. Hollywood 5.
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24: A Better Life with Dr. Sanjay Gupta.
25: By age 35, two-thirds of American men will experience some degree of noticeable hair loss. And by age 50, about 85% of men will have significantly thinning hair. That's according to the American Hair Loss Association. Now, one dermatologist explained that hair loss can either be genetic or it can be triggered by stress, illness, surgery, medications, major life events. No matter the cause, a lot of men, understandably, are frustrated by hair loss because it seems like a loss of control. You can take great care of your scalp by all sorts of expensive lotions and potions, but that might not matter. There are some tried and true medications that might work, like minoxidil or finasteride. But another solution is just shaving it off, and I've heard more and more how liberating this can be for a lot of guys. That's the ultimate control of their appearance. I'm Dr. Sanjay Gupta, helping you live a better life.
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0: everyone. Hope you're having a fantastic weekend. Coming up on Monday, we want to hear all about the best part of that weekend. Also, Charlie XCX and Backstreet Boys in Vegas will give you those keywords and more. Isn't that right, Joey?
1: Yep, it is. I'm Joey.
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0: I'm JC Chavez. Joining me for this next story is someone who votes in every local election like a good American. It's producer Trey.
1: It's been a minute since we've talked about Charlie Sheen on this show, but his ex-wife, Brooke Mueller, is about to get a lot of money in back unpaid child support. She's about to get $500,000. So he's going to give her $250,000 this week, and then he owes her another $250,000 before September 1st. But that actually is a lot less than she was seeking. She claims he owes her $15 million in unpaid child support, but that has been dropped down all the way to $500,000. Hollywood
0: Five. Coming up next, we got Andy Richter from Arrested Development and Dancing with the Stars joining us to talk about being in the most successful movie of the year, Obsession.
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0: This is the Hollywood Five. I'm JC Chavez, and we are lucky enough to have Andy Richter joining us right now on the phone. He's one of the stars in Obsession, which is the most successful movie of 2026 so far. What's going on, Andy?
1: Hi there.
0: All right, Andy, this movie has made 10 times the money it costs to make. Did you see this little independent movie called Obsession taking off like a rocket?
1: Well, my agent said that they want to give you this part in this small indie movie. And I've done indie movies before, and you do them, you don't do them for the money. You do them just, you know, to kind of keep the plate spinning. And also, you know, I mean, I do what I do because I like making things. You know, it's nice to make money, but it's not the main thing. And there's a lot of things that you do that aren't necessarily well paying. And it was the most bananas script I had ever read in my life. And it was absolutely insane, but also really, really good and solid and airtight. And like, so I said, absolutely, mainly because I wanted to see how this thing would come out, because the script was so incredible and special and different and its own thing. And so I knew something would come from this, because, you know, you make indie movies, you go off somewhere for a couple of weeks, and, you know, it's not luxurious, but you do the work and everybody's very energetic and committed. And then they take it to a film festival and you never hear about it again.
0: Yeah.
1: That's kind of the standard, because it's very hard to get things through the pipeline. And this one, I knew something would happen. I can't say that I was surprised. I'm surprised that it has gotten bigger every weekend. Hollywood
0: Five. All right, coming up next, more with Andy Richter, and we'll dive into what makes a successful Dancing with the Stars contestant.
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22: For more than a decade, the Environmental Working Group has put out a list of the so-called Dirty Dozen. These are the non-organic produce contaminated with the highest levels of pesticides. Well, this year, spinach topped the list, followed by kale, collard, mustard greens, strawberries, grapes, nectarines, peaches, cherries, apples, blackberries, pears, potatoes, and blueberries. Now, all these fruits and vegetables are part of a healthy diet, so no one is saying you shouldn't eat them. Point is, though, you could consider buying these items organic if and when you can, and then taking extra care when you wash them. The FDA recommends rinsing all fruits and vegetables, even the ones that are organic, under running water that is slightly warmer than room temperature. Don't use soap, bleach, or any fancy produce washes. I'm Dr. Sanjay Gupta, helping you live a better life.
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0: This is the Hollywood Five. I'm JC Chavez. Andy Richter, you're kind enough to stick around a little longer. Thank you so much for that, sir. We've seen you in a lot of things, Andy. Arrested Development and with Conan O'Brien, those are two of my favorites that I've seen you on. But it seems like Dancing with the Stars really elevated your career, right?
1: Well, Obsession, I actually did, it predated Dancing with the Stars. Mm-hmm. And it certainly, well, I'll tell you what it did is that it made people remember that I exist. But no, I mean, that's just kind of the nature of doing this. I mean, I've been lucky enough to be doing this for, 35, 36, whatever years. There's not a lot of people that get to make a living in this business as long as I have. It's just been kind of slow. And I always knew I just needed to be kind of put back in front of people. For him to remember. It was great for that reason. And I mean, and there's like a whole bunch that I don't know what I did, but young women were really rooting for me. Yeah. I mean, I have a niece, she said her whole sorority was voting for me as a block every week.
0: Aww.
1: And I see it. I see it on the, when I'm out in the world, there's all these young women that are, really love me on the show. And I, and then they don't even know, they know me as a voice in the movie Madagascar because I was in an Olsen Twins movie.
0: Andy, I think people attach themselves to you because, to me, Dancing with Stars sounds terrifying, especially if you're not a dancer.
1: Yeah, thank you. And by the way, you're absolutely right. It is terrifying. It is, I do game shows because I like doing them, but you always are running the risk of looking stupid.
0: Thank you, Andy. And if you haven't seen Obsession, make sure you go watch it. It truly is terrifying.

0: 5. I'm JC Chavez. John Cena likes to be very open with the world and his fans. I love that about him. Actually posted a picture of him with a shaved head and his hair transplant doctor by his side to announce he is getting a second hair transplant. Apparently, you have to shave your hair to get a transplant. And John did an interview with People Magazine and explained what made him want the procedure.
1: When I'm trying to hide my hair loss, the audience is just bringing it to light. Like, I see your signs, the one that says the bald John Cena. Like, I get it. I don't want to use the term bully because they're honest.
0: And on a completely unrelated note, that has nothing to do with this story and should not be used against me in court. Do steroids make you lose your hair? I guess I could have Googled that.

0: This is the Hollywood Five. I'm JC Chavez, and joining me in studio right now is a comedy legend from the Wayans Brothers, which I loved watching, to White Chicks, to Scary Movie, Marlon Wayans. Now, Marlon, the whole crew is back for Scary Movie 6. It's been 13 years since the last one, so why did y'all decide to bring it back?
1: Honestly, we went back to the Scary Movie because the world needed to laugh. We felt like everything got so toxic in social media, people judging comedy. And at a point, you don't judge comedy. You just go to laugh. Everybody's all sensitive. And this next generation haven't had a scary movie or something, a funny movie that just crosses all barriers.
0: Yep.
1: And just pokes fun at everybody. Everybody needs, the world needs laughter.
0: And it has to be nice to be able to write jokes for a movie with new villains like Art the Clown, right?
1: Well, he only got one scene. We didn't put him in the whole thing. That'd be weird. So, but I think it's important that we try to hit the whole genre and include as much things as we can that naturally and organically fit. But honestly, it's not about the number of movies that we have in the parody. It's about seeing the core four, me, Shorty, Ray, Brenda, and Cindy all come together again. And I think that's nostalgic, and it makes people feel good. And then we go about making fun of everything and everybody.
0: And how do you find that fine line between a joke being punchy and a joke being too far?
1: You never know. You just go in and you crack these jokes, and there's casualties to every war, right? Every time you tell a joke, you're going to war. Some people are going to have feelings hurt, and some people are going to laugh at your expense. And you have to have a good sense of humor, because if you're an equal opportunity offender, like the Wayans have always been, everybody gonna get their turn to laugh with and at each other. Hollywood
0: Five. All right, don't go anywhere. We got more with Marlon Wayans next on the Hollywood Five.
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3: 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Bam Margera, what up?
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18: 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Ask them how the posts in their feed make them feel. These apps are built to be addictive, so kids, all of us in fact, will keep coming back for more, even when we are made to feel worse. It's bizarre. You might need to help your son or daughter reset their algorithm by unfollowing certain accounts and following or interacting with more positive ones. They might need suggestions of other healthier things to do, or to see you leading the way by example and putting your own phone away. In the run-up to bedtime, everyone's phone should go away, no questions asked. And if you need some help, sort of, I guess, resetting expectations, try engaging parents of your kids' friends for a more coordinated effort. I'm Dr. Sanjay Gupta, helping you live a better life.
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30: Justin Bieber will be joining Madonna, Shakira, and BTS for the FIFA World Cup final halftime show on July 19th. Jeopardy just announced that they're hiring a clue writer. The gig pays between $132,000 and $178,000 a year. 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

0: I'm JC Chavez. Producer Trey took time away from rubbing aloe on his sunburn to bring you this next story. What's going on, Trey?
1: Yes, there is a little bit of peeling, but I will be okay. Now, my wife asks me every day about Taylor Swift's dress. I don't know a whole lot. All I know is by Dior. There are a couple of reports that Taylor Swift dropped some Easter eggs in the Dior fashion show. That's not the case. This was fully customized to Taylor. Now, the other thing that's crazy is there is a music producer named Garrett who was allegedly invited to Taylor Swift's wedding that got a text message saying, hey, here's a couple things we need you to do before we send you your actual invite. And he just deleted it as spam. We found out because his wife wrote an essay about it for the Huffington Post. So while Taylor and Travis are starting their marriage, Garrett's marriage might be on the verge of collapse. Hollywood
0: Five. Coming up next on the Hollywood Five, we're going to be joined by one of the biggest comedians in the world, Nate Bargatze. We're going to dive into his comedy career and dipping his toe into acting next.
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0: We're back on the Hollywood Five. Joining me on the phone right now is one of the biggest comedians around, Nate Bargatze, recently starring in The Breadwinner with Mandy Moore. Nate, how are you doing?
1: I'm doing great.
0: All right, Nate, I want to ask you this question because I know how my wife would respond, but how'd your wife feel about casting Mandy Moore as your on-screen wife?
1: Yeah, well, you know, the thing with movies is, you know, I talk about my personal life so much on stage, and I want to go outside of that where it's not my family, where it is acting. I mean, it definitely was kind of weird, you know, when you do it. And then even when my daughter saw it, she was very funny with it, where, like, you know, I give Mandy Moore a kiss because she's my wife in the movie. And then my daughter, like, leaned over to my mom. She's like, "You jealous?" But it's, you know, it's like you're being very respectful and you're making a movie and you're not trying to do anything to, you know, there's no makeout scene in this movie. So you, yeah, it was, you know, she loves Mandy Moore, and especially getting to know Mandy Moore. And but Mandy was, she's so sweet, and it just made the most sense.
0: And what things that always fall on mom did you find were the hardest?
1: I mean, taking the kids everywhere. The balance of, like, you got to pick everybody up. You only have so many times, you know, it's like, all right, I got to get them there and whatever. And so kids are, I think, much busier than we were growing, or I was growing up. And so I think that would be the hardest part, is just the balance of, you know, you got to be very much on a schedule. Hollywood
0: Five. Coming up next on the Hollywood Five, Nate has used his family as content for a stand-up over the years, but he's getting some pushback from a family member now, and we're going to talk to him about it next.
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17: A better life with Dr. Sanjay Gupta.
18: For decades, the prevailing wisdom for someone who's had a heart attack has been to put them on beta blockers for the rest of their life. But new research suggests that might not be necessary, and that the benefits of these medications probably taper off after a year or two. On the whole, and for the average person, beta blockers are very safe and very effective. But, as with any medication, they can come with a cost, a financial one, and also potential side effects. We're talking about things like fatigue, dizziness, dry mouth, dry eyes. I want to be clear when I say that you absolutely should talk to your doctor before starting or stopping any medication. Point is, if you're years out from a heart attack and you're in otherwise good health, you might want to ask your doctor about discontinuing beta blockers. You want to, of course, keep up a healthy lifestyle, diet, exercise, and sleep. I'm Dr. Sanjay Gupta, helping you live a better life.
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1: Welcome back to the Hollywood Five. I'm JC Chavez. Got a few more minutes with our buddy, Nate Bargatze. Nate, I know your family provides a lot of material, but does your preteen daughter still think it's cool that you tell jokes about her?
2: You kind of learn quickly. So, like, I've been trying to, even when I talk about her, it's kind of, it's a little vague, and it's, I try to kind of the last little bit, because you want, I mean, you guys would understand this too, you want them to come to you as a father or mother and not feel like you're going to go talk about it. Even though there's stuff that's very funny, you know, it's all told with love and all this. And so you just kind of hold back and just go like, I'll wait and see. And, but I mean, they know everything that I would talk about. Even my wife, I would never say something. Even when I talk about my family or extended family, they all know. And I'm very lucky that I always do it very, like, you know, that's why I'll go so hard at myself. Just so when I do talk about it, it's like you just try to make yourself be the dumb one.
1: Your schedule's crazy thanks to your success. Did you find it hard to balance being a dad at home and then having to go out on the road for tours?
2: You know, I'm going to be done touring in August, and then we'll make some movies, and I'll take a little break for the next tour. So, like, when you make these movies, and again, I'm trying to get them shot. Like, this movie was shot in Atlanta, which was a, you know, pretty quick hop over. And we did it in the summer, so they were able to come and spend the summer with me there. And you learn you got to get stuff on the calendar. Like, I mean, I'm trying to get in with these schools and be like, just give me the next 4 years of big dates. Yeah. So I can block all of them off.
1: And that right there is your Hollywood Five. I'm on Instagram at JSI5 and TikTok as well at JSI Chavez. We'll see you next week for the five biggest stories in Hollywood on The Hollywood Five.

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0: everyone. Hope you're having a fantastic weekend. 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Also, Charlie XCX and Backstreet Boys in Vegas will give you those keywords and more. Isn't that right, Joey?
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0: everyone. Hope you're having a fantastic weekend. Coming up on Monday, we want to hear all about the best part of that weekend. Also, Charlie XCX and Backstreet Boys in Vegas will give you those keywords and more. Isn't that right, Joey?
1: Yep, it is. I'm Joey.
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0: 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Thank you for going on this 25-year journey with us. 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

0: 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Hope you're having a fantastic weekend. Coming up on Monday, we want to hear all about the best part of that weekend. Also, Charlie XCX and Backstreet Boys in Vegas will give you those keywords and more. Isn't that right, Joey?
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3: A wedding website claims that Taylor Swift and Travis Kelce's wedding cost between $20 and $30 million. Meanwhile, Jason Kelce claims he drank way over 15 beers and had a great time that night. The upcoming season of Who Wants to Be a Millionaire will include a Seinfeld reunion with Jason Alexander and Wayne Knight. Also, Brad Paisley and former Dodger Clayton Kershaw and Colin Jost and Michael Shea from SNL.
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0: everyone. Hope you're having a fantastic weekend. 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Also, Charlie XCX and Backstreet Boys in Vegas will give you those keywords and more. Isn't that right, Joey?
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Happy 25th anniversary to Joey, Heather, and Nuggets from 98.9 KISS FM.

town's lost its faith. Our colors will fade eventually. 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
1: The trailer looks so funny. 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
2: 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It's a Gail Daughtry celebrity sex pass or something like that.
1: 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I can't see where it's playing anywhere. Oh, here it is. Yeah, okay.
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1: 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I recant.
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1: 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I was wrong. You were smart. I am stupid. I am not attractive. You're very good looking.
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8: Ella Langley shared a look at her life on the road. 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

0: everyone. 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

0: It's a Joey and Heather morning show flashback. Remember this?
1: Hello, this is Message for Ron Mexico. This is Sir Bert Reynolds. I'm calling on behalf of my sweet princess Heather. As you know, I am the only one licensed to smell Heather's hair. No one else is to touch her fair skin. You may remember I am a member of the Queen's sweet army. I am knighted and I will wield my sword like Sir Lancelot. I've brought a cast of all my idiot friends and we will converge around your proximity with great force and honor. Ron Mexico, I'll get you.
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0: and hope you're having a fantastic weekend. Coming up on Monday, we want to hear all about the best part of that weekend. Also, Charlie XCX and Backstreet Boys in Vegas will give you those keywords and more. Isn't that right, Joey?
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She'll be all right. 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
2: The AI actress Tilly Norwood is set to make her feature film debut in a movie called Misaligned. Tilly will play an AI being who is convinced by a rogue bot who developed desires and ambitions of her own.
15: Because we would never be making a feature film. 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
2: Kelsey Ballerini has financial advice for women, and it is to be financially independent, even in a happy, healthy relationship. She says, quote, prepare for the worst for yourself. 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

0: everyone. Hope you're having a fantastic weekend. Coming up on Monday, we want to hear all about the best part of that weekend. Also, Charlie XCX and Backstreet Boys in Vegas will give you those keywords and more. Isn't that right, Joey?
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1: I want to hear about your Thursday night partying.
2: You were partying last night, Jamisa?
3: Well, you know, your kid only turns 22 once, so what do?
1: I can't believe your baby is 22.
3: I know. It's so fun. I kept saying 21 last night. She was like, Mom, I'm 22. I was like, oh, yeah, I'm 22. I knew that.
1: And but, I love that she wanted to celebrate with you.
3: I know. We went to, like, super early dinner, like, at 5, because we kind of celebrated earlier in the week. So we weren't going to do anything yesterday, so we ended up with a last-minute reservation. We did an early dinner, and then there's a new little cocktail bar in downtown Edmond. So I was like, let's go check that out. So we did that, and, you know, it was like 2 drinks, and we're out of here.
1: And?
3: We didn't.
2: And then
3: well, Jeannie and her husband were at a dinner, and then they stopped by on the way back, so you know they had to see us too, and it was super fun. But yeah, it was fun.
1: You'll have to tell her we said happy birthday.
3: I will.
1: Well, guess where Joey is this morning.
3: Oh, where's Joey?
1: OU orientation.
3: Oh gosh, he's gonna cry so many times today.
1: He said that he had cried like several times during the week. And then, which kind of surprised me, because I get why graduation is like sad and emotional, but I would think he'd be excited about this, but I guess not. Like, it's an emotional part too.
3: Well, and it's just weird, right? You're like, oh my God, they're going to be grownups, and now I'm like, what do I do?
1: Yeah,
3: but I guess, but at least it's close, right? Like, oh, you're so easy. Like when Blake went there, it's like, you know, he's back all the time. You could always go down and meet him for lunch. It's easy.
1: That's kind of what we said, because he was a little butthurt that she wasn't going to Texas Tech. But then, like, well, now that she's only going to be at Norman, that's so much closer.
3: Oh, my gosh. She can get off the show and run down there and do lunch with her. It's awesome.
1: Yeah. I thought so, too. Okay, so on to fashion. Do I need this polka dot halter top? I love it. It's so cute.
3: It is cute. And it's got, like, the little bubble bottom. And it's not super cropped. It kind of looks like it, but Reese is really tall. I guess you're tall too. So if you're wearing a higher waisted jean, it's definitely not cropped, but it's really cute. I like the neckline on it.
1: I know. And I like polka dots.
3: I know. And so I used to be dead against polka dots. Like I was like, I hate them. Like in the 90s, I never liked them. I love them now. And we have so many cute styles coming in with polka dots. Like we've had polka dot jeans, which I think we may have one pair left. We actually, yesterday, I haven't gotten on the website yet. We got 2 maxi dresses in that are polka dot, like the big giant polka dot.
1: Ooh.
3: So cute. I'll try to get those on this morning. And then, there's all kinds of stuff. Like it's just such a fun print and it's just different. And I love like black and white, anything like black and white print in general. And going into spring or going into, fall and, you know, winter, we're going to be still seeing a lot of really cool stripes, like the big, thick rugby stripes. And we're going to be seeing a lot of really good polka dot, different variations of polka dots. So it's fun.
1: I know. I think it's so funny. Like, don't come at me with something that's pink ever. But you want me to wear polka dots? Okay. I am looking at this maxi dress, the orange maxi dress with the polka dots. And it's mm-hmm. really cute, too.
3: Yeah. So we're getting it, or we got it yesterday in black with white polka dots. It's a little bit different than that one. And then white or cream with black polka dots. Does that make sense? Did I say that right? Yeah.
1: All right. I'm going to have to come in.
3: Yeah. So I'll post that.
1: Yeah. And it's strapless too?
3: Mm-hmm.
1: Okay.
3: And it's so cute.
1: I'm going to Florida in a couple of weeks, so I need some stuff.
3: Oh, you need that. You totally need. And I think you could wear it in the fall with like a little jacket over it.
1: Yeah. What? No, you didn't cancel my trip.
2: I canceled that trip. You're out of vacation days.
1: The mayor of Florida.
3: You're not going.
1: What else is going on in the store?
3: Well, I kind of wanted to, I mean, we've had like a lot of people coming in, kind of getting outfitting and stuff like that. And we've really been like stressing, like, let us help you, let us dress you. But it is crazy how many people don't know how to dress their body and don't want help. And so like, if you go in the dressing room and everything you try on, you know, you pick out all your stuff and then everything you try on, it doesn't work. And then you're frustrated and this and that, let us help you. Like 90% of the time, like people will grab stuff and I'm like, that is not going to work. So then I'll throw some other things in there because I'm like, this will work. And they end up buying what we pick out And it's not because, you know, we know how stuff fits. And, you know, everybody's body's different. And stuff that, like, I can wear, you know, other people can't wear. And stuff other people can wear, sometimes it doesn't work on me, too. So you have to kind of know how things fit. And just because something, and I always preach this, is a trend, doesn't mean everybody has to wear it. Because yeah. sometimes it's just not a flattering fit on your body. So it's really important to dress, you know, what works on your body. And you're good at it. Heather, you're really good at knowing what works and what doesn't work. And but it's not a gift that everybody has. And that's why, you know, when you are shopping, and I'm always seeing on, like, Facebook groups, like, where do I go get cute clothes? Like, I can never find anything I like. And the problem is like, you're not asking for help. And boutiques are, that's what we're here for. Like, that's why we're there. Like, we're not here just to check you out. Like, I don't want to just have a person sitting at the counter just, like, you know, checking people out. That's not what we're there for. We're there to, like, actually help you, like, put outfits together. We've been doing so many, like, rush outfits for people. And, like, we had a girl come in the other day, and she needed, you know, white jeans for rush, but they have to wear them, like, 3 or 4 days. And her mom was like, we need at least 2 pairs of white jeans, because the first day she puts the first ones on, they're going to get dirty, and she's not going to have time to wash them.
1: Yeah.
3: Like, got you.
1: Especially
3: so, white. You know, and... Yeah, no, and white jeans are hard to fit, but I was like, you need this one, and this one, you know, and she's like, perfect. So it's, you know, and I don't know why it's hard for people to ask us for help, but that's what we're there for. And we like it. And it's easy when you're like, hey, I've got this coming up. We're like, okay, you want this, this, and this. And someone was going on a mission trip, and they were like, I need shirts for this, this, and this. And we're like, you know, they left with all kinds of stuff because they asked for help. So
1: I think
3: if you have a hard time dressing yourself, ask us for help.
1: Yeah. I think it's just maybe not even that you don't want to ask, but you're just not used to being able to ask. Cause I other than your store, I can't think of even one store where I would go in and ask somebody for help. And you were very sweet to say that I'm good at knowing what I want to wear. But I think what you really mean is that I'm just, like, really picky, and I have a very strict, like, structure of what I like and don't like. And it to a fault, though. And 10 out of 10 times when you're throwing stuff in my dressing room, it's things I would never pick out for myself. But I always end up getting something that you picked out for me. Always.
3: Well, because that's what we do. That's what we do. And I think like in this world, like, you know, everything has gotten very, you know, you just buy it online or you do this or you do that. And it's not personal. And we are. And that's, you know, why we're there. And, you know, when we were, you know, doing my business plan and all that stuff, and my husband was like, you know, what's your competition? I was like, we're different. Like, we're not just like, you know, what's your business? And I'm like, we're not just like retail. We're not just like selling stuff. I was like, we're selling a service, and our service is like our main part. Our main part of my business model is our service. So, that's it.
1: And I love it.
3: Like, there's a lot of young kids that have never, like, think about all the teenagers that, you know, started kind of shopping for stuff like during COVID. Like, that was a totally different time. Like, most of it was online because they weren't going shopping with their mom or doing whatever because you couldn't leave the house.
1: So they never have even gotten to experience anything like that.
3: Correct. They've never done it. And it's weird to think about, but it's like all the kids that are, like, you know, just now going to college, that are, you know, like maybe getting ready to start new jobs and stuff like that. They missed out on a lot of that stuff.
2: I know when I go buy my Hurley dad pants from Sam's Club, and I'm like, I take the Member's Mark brand up there to, and it's usually somebody who's handing out like free veggie sticks or something.
1: Yeah.
2: They're like, I don't know. This is in my department. I hand out the veggie sticks. I'm like, do these look good?
1: And you got to lift up the tablecloth and pull out the box underneath.
2: You know, yeah, the pile of clothes I go and grab my size off of.
3: Yeah, see, that's not fun.
2: No, you want to go see Jamisa.
1: Go see Jamisa.
3: Yeah.
1: I'm going to come and see you. Maybe today or this weekend, but what are your hours this weekend?
3: We are there 10 to 6 today. We will be there 10 to 5 on Saturday and 12 to 5 on Sunday.
1: And make sure to follow My Habit Shop on social media, and you can always shop at myhabitshop.com.
2: There's a text message, too.
1: Oh, what is it? Let's see.
2: It's from Tessa.
1: It says, Tessa says, what about mid-40s moms who have spent their entire life hating their body? Is Jamisa up for that challenge? I'd like to dare her to find me something that I don't hate on my perimenopausal body. I think that she's up for the challenge.
3: I know. That's my jam. I'm like, I got you.
1: Yeah, go in there. For real. Just try it. Just trust her. See what happens. I love that.
3: I'm really good at camouflaging and hiding things. Like, you find your good parts, you show that, and then you hide the parts that you don't want to show. There's a lot of smoke and mirrors going on with my outfits, for sure.
1: I got new real estate pictures taken last week, and I wore our little blazer, the one that we love so much, and it didn't let me down. See, Nug? It says business, but it's 3/4 sleeves, so it says I know how to party.
2: Mm-hmm. Yep. I like that lady. I'd buy a house from her. Got them
0: all gone. 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
1: A wedding website claims that Taylor Swift and Travis Kelce's wedding cost between $20 and $30 million. Meanwhile, Jason Kelce claims he drank way over 15 beers and had a great time that night. The upcoming season of Who Wants to Be a Millionaire will include a Seinfeld reunion with Jason Alexander and Wayne Knight. Also, Brad Paisley and former Dodger Clayton Kershaw and Colin Jost and Michael Shea from SNL.
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1: All right, I know I said I was done talking about the Taylor Swift, Travis Kelce wedding, but there aren't a lot of stories this morning. And since you're planning a wedding, I thought maybe by discussing the budget of Taylor's wedding, you could kind of use that.
2: Oh, I'm going to write this down.
1: Yeah, to plan your own ceremony.
2: I'm going to post it. So let's start with
1: For a venue,
2: Ted's Escondido's fajita bar.
1: I don't have that on here. Well, for catering, $2.5 to $3 million.
2: $2.5 to $3 million for catering. That's a lot of fajitas.
1: Well, that's for 1,100 people, so you could maybe cut that in half.
2: Okay. Yeah.
1: Yeah. How about for the venue? Right? However much you're planning on spending for the venue, right between $5 and $10 million.
2: Oh, okay.
1: Yeah, will rent you out of space.
2: Most venues in Oklahoma go for like $15,000 to $3,000 starting.
1: Ah, what a deal.
2: Getting a deal?
1: Getting a deal. So to rent Madison Square Garden cost them $10 million with several days for load in and load out plus infrastructure to transform the whole venue. For decor, flower arrangements, draping, and carpet installation, $5 million. Minimum. And way over 15 is the number of beers that Jason Kelce had the night of his

0: wedding. He referred to it as a good time.
1: Jason Kelce?
0: That's what Jason Kelce said about it. Not Travis. Although 15 beers is how many beers my husband had on his wedding day.
1: That was in the morning, too. <I know>.
0: Never get married at an all-inclusive where they have a bottle of Jack Daniels.
1: And don't allow the groom or whoever to go off with his friends during the day, because that's all we did. We didn't have anything to do, so we just sat around and drank.
0: The whole day. And then Brooks comes walking down the aisle. You just look amazing. I was so mad. Okay, but congratulations to Taylor and Travis. And Brooks has been forgiven since, but that was a rough afternoon. Who Wants to Be a Millionaire returns this month with 16 pairs of celebrities who will be competing to win $1 million for charity. Jimmy Kimmel will be hosting. The famous duos include Ben Affleck and 31-game Jeopardy champ Jamie Dean, a Seinfeld reunion with Jason Alexander and Wayne Knight, Brad Paisley and former Dodgers star Clayton Kershaw, Larry David and his daughter Cassie, Jesse Eisenberg and Paul Giamatti are going to team up, also Michael Keaton and John Lovett, and two SNL duos, Colin Jost and Michael Che, and Will Forte and Taryn Killam. The new season premieres on Wednesday the 22nd on ABC.
1: That's a really good lineup.
0: It really is. Yeah, it kind of makes me want to watch it.
1: Some real stars in there.
0: I know. I'd like to see Larry David with his daughter. Have you watched his new show at all?
1: I have not.
0: I haven't either. I want to.
1: Although Lynn's dad has requested it, so we're going to, I guess we may end up watching it.
0: Yeah.
1: He wants to watch it. He likes, I think he liked Curb.
0: Oh yeah, me too. I'd like to see it. Also, we've got a little bit of what Ella Langley's life on tour is like.
2: It's really good for your body to drink warm water in the first 30 minutes that you wake up. Doing the job that we're doing, the percentage of making it in this industry is less than 2%. Why don't we take care of it? We live on freaking booze and no sleep. So I was like, we literally all need my body to function. What happens if I can't get it? What happens if I get manically depressed and I don't want to leave my house? No cheating.
3: Oh, Samson.
2: Oh, this is my new obsession song. If you think you're lonely, Bobby Womack.
3: Oh!
1: There's such thing as over-editing your clips.
0: Yeah, it was
1: a little choppy.
0: What if I drown in the bathtub? What if this happens? What if I... yeah, so she says she likes to lift weights and do yoga and relax outside with pen and paper. She also listens to Al Green when she gets her hair and makeup done.
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1: Several new albums out today. Neo has his 10th album out called Highway 79. He recorded it in Nashville. It's a fusion of R&B and country. Hard pass.
2: Is that what we're doing now?
1: Hard pass on that.
2: Neo.
1: Remember when Neo and...
2: Neol.
1: Or not Neo. Who was it? Oh, Nelly and Tim McGraw had that song together.
2: Over and over again.
1: Oh, yeah. And we played it over and over again. That ruined it. That ruined it for me forever. Also, Finn Wolfhard from
2: Stranger Things
1: has an album out today. His second album called Fire from the Hip. Adam Lambert has his 6th album out today called Adam. Then Suki Waterhouse has her 3rd album. This one's called Loveland. Or Loveland, like the town in Colorado.
2: You just sit back and relax.
1: Yeah, I'm not very familiar with her. Am I?
2: Just sit back. Remember the, that's what I call like slow music or whatever it was?
1: Yeah.
2: It was from the 90s.
1: That's exactly what this sounds like.
2: I don't remember what it was called, but it had like Enigma, Enya.
1: And there'd be commercials on TV for it? Yeah.
2: I had that CD.
1: You did?
2: Yeah, I don't know what was into it.

0: It sounds like if it was more up, like if some of the other songs were more upbeat, it could be good.
1: Yeah. She's not a bad singer.
0: Also out today, the fourth album from Temper Trap. This one's called Sun Gazer.
1: Opening up for Weezer.
0: Really?
1: For Muse.
0: Oh.
1: In Dallas.
0: Yeah. Are you still resisting buying tickets to that?
1: I really want to.
0: I know, I want to also.
1: I was told that we shouldn't because we're getting married and whatnot. And she's right. But I want to.
0: Ellis asked me yesterday in the car, why did you and Dad used to go to so many concerts? I was like, because we had money.
1: Yeah.
0: Because we didn't have kids. We had time. And
1: the
0: money.
1: And the money could be put elsewhere. That's more important.
0: Yeah. He wants to go see Avenged Sevenfold, and the tickets are all third party. They're like $300.
1: Wow. Where's this at? The zoo or at Paycom?
0: Paycom, I think. Maybe okay. Tulsa. Yeah. So I don't know, but that's probably not going to happen. Remember the Temper Trap song?
1: Mm-hmm. Disposition. I do.
0: Count Your Blessings. Repented is the name of the new Bring Me the Horizon album. This is a re-recording of Count Your Blessings for its 20th anniversary and comes with a bonus track.
1: This is the opposite of Sookie Waterhouse.
0: Yes.
1: This is to get you going.
0: Bring Me the Horizon sounds like it would be like Train.
1: Right? It does sound like maybe it's because Vertical Horizon.
0: Yeah, that is why. I bet that is why.
1: I thought the same thing. It sounds like, Goo Goo Dolls-esque type band.
0: Turn it up.
1: Oh, I'm sorry. I didn't want to scare everybody. Ellis is rocking out right now.
0: Ellis doesn't know about this, or I'm sure I'd be hearing it coming from his room on the regs. All right, the 10th album from Future. You mean to tell me?
1: Mean to tell me you got all them guns.
0: You got all of those guns. You haven't even killed anyone yet? This is called The Real Me.
1: Uh-oh. We're playing it.

0: All right, the 25th album out today from the Rolling Stones. It's called Foreign Tongues. Robert Smith is on this. Paul McCartney, Steve Winwood, and Bruno Mars. You highlighted Paul McCartney. Is that what this is?
1: Yeah. Not for me.
0: No, not for me either. I want to say I read just last week that... Oh, that's Mick Jagger. Never mind. I was thinking of Steven Tyler. Had to rest his voice for a year and hasn't sang at all.
1: Steven Tyler, yeah. Yeah. I heard about that.
0: And then finally, I'm looking forward to this one. The 7th album from Jack White, Frozen Charlotte. If he goes to Cane's, I'm going. Every time I say I'm going to go and I never have. So I got to go see Jack White.
1: That'd be a good show.
0: We have a friend that lives in Tulsa that's like a general manager of some bars and stuff and used to work with Cane's and like became friends with Jack White. So every time he's in town, she like hangs out with him.
1: That's really cool.
0: I know.
1: I find it interesting that Conan O'Brien and Jack White are friends too.
0: Are they?
1: Yeah. It's an interesting friend group.
0: He seems very cool. Again, that's his 7th album. I'm going to look up the tour right now and see if he's going to come to Tulsa.
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This will fade eventually. So if our time is running out, day after day, we'll make the mundane a masterpiece. Oh my, my, oh my, my love, I take one look at you, you're taking me.

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1: I did see the invite, and I loved it. I thought it was pretty great.
2: Oh, really? Because I've read several headlines, you know, on social media that say that it's a disappointment or whatever, but I think it looks great.
1: No, I think it's that's crazy. The last time I checked, that's really high on Rotten Tomatoes. It was in the mid-90s, and I thought it was really, really well done. It's a Spanish stage play that's adapted by Will McCormick and Rashida Jones, directed by Olivia Wilde. Olivia Wilde's in it, and there really is only 4 primary cast members. All of the action takes place in one apartment, which usually I don't like. Usually that kind of, you feel like, oh, this is just a play they adapted. And this one didn't really feel like that, even though you're in the same space, a couple of different rooms in the apartment. But Olivia Wilde is married to Seth Rogen. He comes home from work and she's like, hey, we got dinner tonight with the upstairs neighbors. And he's like, what? You never told me about this. And she's like, yeah, no, I did, like weeks ago. And then they have this huge fight about, you never tell me things.
2: You don't listen.
1: Yeah, you don't listen. I'm not supposed to eat this cheese. Everything he does, he's doing wrong. And they're trying to frantically get ready for Penelope Cruz and Edward Norton to show up, the upstairs neighbor. And it's like they're in the middle of a fight. They're kind of going through some stuff in their marriage anyway. And the new couple proposes something to them, if you know what I mean. And that kind of like throws a wrinkle in the evening.
2: And hilarity ensues.
1: And it's funny. Yeah, it's real. It's funny. It's got some emotion. Yeah, I really liked it.
2: How great does Penelope Cruz look?
1: Oh, my. They all look great. Like, yeah, it's just so awesomely cast. And yeah, there's some scenes where she's got like the short blonde bob haircut. Like, oh, my gosh, she's just a goddess.
3: I love the scene with Rogan's like, you want to do this with her and her and you. And yeah. Me?
2: And me?
3: Like, why me?
2: Did you see the clip of Ed Norton and Brad Pitt hanging out at the World Cup?
1: No.
2: Yeah, they were like hanging out together at one of the games. And so like all the social media pictures are like, it's Tyler Durden talking to himself. But it was cool to see them together. Funny. And he also looks really good.
3: It immediately sparked the Fight Club 2 stuff going on. Yeah, I don't think that's going to happen. I think they shouldn't touch that one
1: either.
2: Well, I'm excited. Yeah. I'm going to go see the invite today, and I've got it pulled up, and it looks like there are 3 other solo people that will be in this showing.
3: 3 weirdos. 4 weirdos in a movie.
2: Yes, it's always strange whenever there's always just like individual seats of people everywhere, but that's okay.
1: Yeah, that's about right. And then there's another like rom-com that's David Wayne and Ken Marino, guys that we love, the old guys from The State, the What Hot American Summer guys. They have a movie called Gail Daughtry's Celebrity Sex Pass or something like that. Basically, Zoe Deutsch, her husband, believe it or not, actually cashes in on his like celebrity hall pass. And she's like, okay, well, I got to do the same too. So I'm just going to go to LA and find John Hamm and sleep with John Hamm. And she goes and she can't find John Hamm, but she does find John Slattery, you know, the co-star in Mad Men. And he's like, oh, I know John Hamm. Let's find John Hamm. I'll see if I can help you sleep with John Hamm. And John Hamm and John Slattery are playing themselves in this scenario. Also getting pretty good reviews. I haven't seen it yet, but I love everybody involved in it. And it's on my list.
2: The trailer looks so funny. Is it a theatrical release or a streaming?
1: Yeah. No, it's theatrical.
2: Oh.
3: I will watch anything David Wayne anyway. Like,
1: I know.
3: Red Hot, They Came Together, Role Models, any of those movies, I love them.
1: Yeah, I love that guy.
3: Wunderlust, they're just the weirdest movies.
2: Oh, yeah, Wunderlust was so good. I can't see where it's playing anywhere. I'll have to try to find it.
1: It's, I think it's at Quail Springs.
2: Is it? I was just looking there. What's it called again?
1: It's a Gail Daughtry celebrity sex pass or something like that.
2: I don't think so, Craig.
1: Yeah, I'll prove you right.
2: Oh, here wrong. It is. Yeah, okay.
1: Wait.
2: I recant.
1: What did you say?
2: You were right. I was wrong. You were smart. I am stupid. I am not attractive. You're very good looking.
1: Ridiculous.
2: There you go. Amends have been made.
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4: The four finalists to our bachelor contest, we have Tara, Gina, Ileana, and Ebony. 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
1: How hot is it?
2: 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I saw a dog chasing a cat, but they were both walking. 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
1: Good morning. Happy Monday. It's the Joey and Heather Morning Show, 6:34. Back to two trash cans, I see.
2: Oh, are we back to two?
1: We're back to two. It was down to one. It was one. Then it was one and a wad of paper towels, because paper towels only come in wads.
2: Yeah.
1: And then two trash cans. Back down to one by the end of the week. Back up to two.
2: We had progress, and then we went back to two.
1: That depends on how you look at it. The more trash cans, the better, right? We got gains. Hope everybody had a great weekend. How was yours, Nug?
2: It was good. It was really, yesterday was really relaxing. Didn't really do a whole lot. Those are the best Sundays for me.
1: I'm curious if you went to see Evil Dead, and how was it?
2: I did. I went and saw it Saturday night.
1: And?
2: It was amazing.
1: You were supposed to text me, but I didn't want to bother
2: you. I'm sorry. I thought about it all day Sunday. I was like, should I text her? But I knew you wanted to see the invite.
1: Yeah, I went and saw it on Friday.
2: So I didn't know if you were waiting for my response to it.
1: We talked about going. I figured we would just talk about it today, but we can get into it later. But yes, no?
2: It's really, I mean, if you like the first two reboot.
1: Yeah.
2: Yes, you'll like good. This one. It's pretty crazy.
1: Yeah, I'm excited to go see it. So we'll talk about that in the best part of our weekends. And we want to hear the best part of your weekend. You can text that to us in the studio, 405-591-9899, but not Nugget, who is apparently blocked from the text line.
2: I don't know why, but for some reason I'm blocked from the text line. And yeah. I can't text into, I just wanted to test it this morning just to see.
1: We have a real negative Nancy that always wants to comment.

0: low, and then 90 for tomorrow and Wednesday. So pretty decent temperatures. Rain chances continuing through the first part of the week. It's 71 right now. Getting your Hollywood buzz already. And Tim Allen talking about duct tape. You're funny. Next.
1: I feel so close to you.
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0: 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It is 6:50.
1: Very Nathan Lane of you.
0: Thank you. Do you have some Pirin?
1: Huh?
0: I need my Pirin.
1: Is this a movie reference I don't get?
0: Yeah, probably. Mrs. Doubtfire. Anyone?
2: He's in Mrs. Doubtfire? Nathan Lane is?
0: Is that Nathan Lane? That's Nathan Lane, right?
1: Robin Williams was in Mrs. Doubtfire. Was Nathan Lane in it also? I don't know.
0: Nathan Lane played his partner.
2: In what?
0: In Mrs. Doubtfire.
2: In Birdcage.
0: Oh, Birdcage.
1: Yeah.
0: That's not Mrs. Doubtfire.
1: Mrs. Doubtfire was trying to get his wife and his family back.
0: Yeah, that's right. Sally Fields, I think. Wasn't that his wife?
2: In Mrs. Doubtfire.
0: Yeah. I'm sorry. Birdcage.
1: Okay.
0: My bad. Right actor, wrong movie.
2: Mm-hmm. You got one. Robin Williams is a common thread. So
0: that was the common thread.
2: Right there.
0: My bad. Yes. He had to have his Pirin, which was just aspirin with the AS scratched off of it.
1: Oh. I don't remember that at all.
0: I thought one of my favorite parts of the movie.
1: Are we talking about Birdcage now or Mrs. Doubtfire?
0: Birdcage.
1: Okay. To Wong Fu.
0: Great movie.
1: 89 degrees today, 90 tomorrow and Wednesday. A small chance of showers every day to start off the week. 71 outside right now.
0: I can't wait for best part of your weekend to tell you about SmackDown on Friday. Did you guys? That was so much fun.
1: SmackDown?
0: Yeah.
2: The wrestling show at Paycom?
1: Did you go?
0: Hell yeah, I was front row.
1: No.
0: SmackDown, baby.
1: No, you didn't. Did you really go?
0: No, I didn't go.
1: Oh.
0: But I am curious, though. Like, I mean, I've known about, because I used to watch World Championship Wrestling with my dad when I was a kid. And I never really got into WWE or WWF or whatever it is now. But I'm kind of curious if anybody went. Like, I just don't quite get it.
1: I mean, people love it. People
0: love
1: go
0: it.
1: To it. I know
0: they
1: the UFC it. Is coming here, and Brooks really wants to take the boys, but the tickets are super expensive.
2: I have a friend that David Stanley that works there. His dad is a driver,
0: okay,
2: Uber or whatever. He picked up some of those guys, and he said they were huge.
1: I bet
2: some of the WWE. He picked them up from the airport to drive to wherever, whatever hotel they're staying at, or the arena or whatever.
0: Yeah.
2: And he said like their legs were like. The car, like, shifted when they all got in.
0: Yeah, so when I left Truck Yard on Friday, like, I stayed for a little bit with some friends. And when I left at about, like, 6:30, it was getting hopping down there with the wrestling fans.
1: I was curious on Friday because I knew that they said that the orientation at OU could take a long time. So you did get off in time to go do your gig?
0: I had to leave, yeah. I left after lunch.
1: Ah.
0: So Christine and Tilly finished it up.
1: But, nice. I'm excited to hear about it.
0: Yeah, for sure. All right, it is 6:53. Coming up, we have your Hollywood buzz. But right now, for your funny, it's Tim Allen.
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4: And I got plenty of duct tape. You got to have the duct tape. You got to have the duct tape. Yeah. If you can't fix it, duck it. That's what I... Yeah, cured that little problem with the dog right away. My mom gave me a gas grill for my birthday. I got the Sunbeam 3300.
5: Oh, great.
4: It's got rotisserie, dual burner, fold-down redwood serving areas. Looked like a car bomb in that crate, though. Butane hoses and tanks and fittings.
5: Oh.
4: I took a shot at it. Looked pretty good. Ever finish something, but you still got a bag of real important-looking parts left over? Hey, honey, why don't you try the grill out first? You should have seen the flame come out of that hood. Honey, stop running around like that. You're just making those flames grow on you like that. This must be a fuel regulator of some sort. I don't think it's supposed to spray in the hair like that. Guess I don't need to tell you, though, do I, huh?
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23: We talk a lot here about ultra-processed foods and the many ways in which they can negatively impact your health. They've been linked to weight gain, obesity, type 2 diabetes, cardiovascular disease, even cancer. And now a new study out of UCSF found that high ultra-processed food intake was associated with something called intramuscular fat, which is exactly what it sounds like. That's fat inside your muscles, which can cause them to become weaker. Now, in this particular study, the researchers noticed more wear and tear and pain in people's knees because of weakened thigh muscles. Cutting back on ultra-processed foods isn't easy. 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But if you're looking to eat cleaner, cutting out sugar-sweetened beverages, that may be the best number one thing you can do to try and get started. I'm Dr. Sanjay Gupta, helping you live a better life.
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1: Two accidents working, one at Morgan Road just south of I-40 and another Northeast 23rd Street at MLK Avenue. 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
0: Okay, it is 6:59 here on the Joey and Heather Morning Show. Hello, good morning. Coming up, your Hollywood buzz. Heather's got our top story.
1: Britney Spears says her latest bout of craziness isn't craziness.
2: I'll be the judge of that.
1: Yeah.
0: I think any spectator could be the judge of that for sure. All right, we'll get into that. I'm curious what the latest is from Britney. She went to rehab, right, after the DUI?
1: I believe so.
0: Okay. That's coming up next. Here's the latest from Benson Boone. It's called The Time of My Life on KISS.

0: 98.9 Kiss FM, the Joey and Heather Morning Show. Bruno Mars, I Just Might. It's 7:07. Miss Heather has your Fox 25 first warning weather in a little cooler, am I right?
1: Yes, it's so nice outside. I went and walked outside while those songs were playing, and it's like tent camping weather. Like, it's like just cool enough. It's so nice outside.
0: It is nice.
1: So 89 is our high today. A yes. Big cool off from the rain we got this weekend. A 20% chance of some isolated showers. 90 today and tomorrow, or tomorrow and Wednesday rather. And then low 90s through most of the week at 71 right now.
0: All right, let's get in that buzz.
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0: I know what that's from. What is that from?
1: Is it?
4: It's Parks and Rec.
0: Okay.
1: And they're in the cemetery, and they're trying to sneak around, but they're both, like, wearing all these bright colors. But then the more they start singing it, the more they start, like, dancing. On Thursday, Britney Spears was riding on the 101 freeway in L.A. in a black Mercedes SUV with her head and body sticking through the sunroof.
0: Okay.
1: There was a guy driving. Nobody knows who he was. A source said Britney poked her head up quickly to see what traffic was like up ahead. But then Britney posted her own explanation, saying, "What people see is 2 seconds of insanity of me arching me to the Lord's. Yet the days and hours of my reality, nothing is what it seems. Psst, I think I need to come out of the roof quite a bit more." I didn't write that. Psst is what it says.
0: Psst.
1: Not P.S. Psst. Okay, so let me go back and say this again. What people see is 2 seconds of insanity of me arching me to the Lord's.
0: Okay.
1: The Lord's. Yeah.
0: Okay.
4: Okay, now it makes sense.
1: Mm-hmm. Psst. I need to come out of the roof quite a bit more.
0: She's whispering a secret to us.
1: Yeah. Hey, psst. As an aside,
0: what if she's just messing with all of us? That would be brilliant.
4: One of the greatest performance art pieces ever.
0: It'd be amazing. That would be amazing.
1: People are like, she just poked her head up to see what traffic looked like. Isn't that what the windows are for? Just saying.
0: Me get a better vantage point.
1: I don't like follow her on social media or anything. Is she still posting all those crazy dance videos?
0: I haven't seen anything.
4: I watched them for a while and it was the same thing.
0: Yeah.
4: It starts to get to like.
1: Hot?
4: No, it starts to get to like, oh, this is, I feel like I'm watching something I shouldn't be watching.
0: Yeah, right. And in all of them, like her like eye makeup is kind of like smeared and it just is like, oh.
1: Like it just starts to read sad.
0: Yes.
1: Yeah.
0: Didn't she go to rehab though?
1: I thought after she had like that breakdown in the restaurant or whatever that something had happened, but I don't remember. I can't keep track of everyone's rehabs.
0: She got the DUI, right?
1: Yeah.
0: And so I thought that's when she went to rehab.
1: Yeah, that sounds right.
0: Okay.
1: But I don't know.
0: Hey, Bunny XO spoke out about her and Jelly Roll's divorce on her podcast last month, but has since taken down the episode. It's one of her highest viewed episodes and earned her $100,000. She said, "I took it down because I realized I just don't want one of the hardest moments of my life to become a permanent headline. I don't want to live in that. I don't care about the money. If I cared about the money, I would have left it up and let it get another effing 100 grand.
1: $100,000 is a drop in the bucket to Jelly Roll money, so she didn't care.
0: You guys ever put something up on social media or whatever and then finally was like, why did I put that up there? I mean, we're all pretty private people. And then took it down. I can't think of an instance that I've done that.
1: I've done that a lot of times.
0: Have you?
1: Yeah, I'll post something and I'll just be like, that's stupid. I don't want to do that. So I just take it down.
0: Really?
1: Like, all the time. Yeah.
0: Really?
1: Yes. Not all the time.
0: But what prompts that?
1: Just, I don't know. It just doesn't feel natural for me to like, you know, I feel like sometimes I'd like to be the person that like posts funny videos or like shares stuff, but it just doesn't feel comfortable to do it. So I don't know. Remember time I tried to take a picture of my feet in the bathtub and my boobs were reflected in the
0: That was the best post ever.
1: And DJ Diverse saw it.
0: Yeah, that was awesome.
1: I think you're the one that let me know somebody. It
0: was me.
1: DJ Diverse told you.
0: Yeah, he saw it. He was like, have you seen this? And he sent it to me and I immediately sent it to you. Like,
1: oh my gosh.
0: Heather.
1: I think that was when I learned my lesson.
0: Nug, have you ever had to take something down?
4: Not that I know of, no.
0: I mean, you guys follow me on social. You know how quiet I am on there.
1: I'll put stuff on my stories, but I really only post things that I want to be able to see later on.
0: Yeah.
1: Like vacations and stuff like that.
0: Yeah, that's the best.
1: And then I have to do it for real estate, too, but... okay, there's no denying that Zendaya was stunning at the world premiere of The Odyssey in London, but fans were disappointed to find out that a private jet was used to deliver her dress hot off a Paris runway. If you haven't seen the dress, it has a molded bustier that looks like porcelain but is actually silicone, with a fringe skirt that's illuminated within. Her stylist attended the fashion show to fetch the dress off the model for Zendaya. People are upset that this girl took a jet from Paris to London, which is an hour and 20 minutes. People say, the ultra rich are making me hate fashion. We are pressured to shop secondhand, support local designers, but someone across the world needs a dress for 5 minutes. This is such a wasteful action for a dress she only wore for photos. They could have waited a few days, seeing as they had a premiere in Paris, too, and that's where the show was. I think the big concern is that the footprint that taking private jets and just, you know,
0: well, a lot of
1: pollution.
0: Yeah. A lot of celebrities or rich and famous people are kind of on blast for that now, right?
1: Yeah.
0: Yeah.
1: She did look very pretty.
0: I'd have taken a prop plane.
4: Prop plane, really?
0: Yeah, like a Cessna. Mm-hmm. I'd have gotten a Cessna. That's what I would have done. All right, guys, there you have it. That's a wrap on your Hollywood Buzz.
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1: There are two accidents working at I-240 on the Frontage Road westbound at MacArthur and another at Southwest 59th at OK-152. If your drain's moving slow, it's time. Schedule a $99 drain clearing service with Comfort Wade and ride the wave to a happier home.
0: Guys, if I can't get under 190, I think we're going to have to change the title again.
1: I need a 190?
0: I mean, I don't think I can say lay off the gravy and get to 180 when I'm 191.2.
1: You've been right around there for a couple of weeks, but it's still pretty close to 190. How are you feeling about it today?
0: This is Theodore's new menu item edition.
1: Oh, they have something new.
0: Yeah. And let me tell you something, it didn't disappoint.
1: Did Tilly wait on you?
0: No, she did not.
1: Oh.
0: Anyway, I'm going to, I'll tell you what that was. And by the way, the portion is so generous that I took it home and ate on it two more times.
1: Wow.
0: Yeah.
1: Did you get like the tour of Mexico?
0: No, I didn't get that. Although I have had that before. The one that's got like five things or whatever it is. All right, we'll get into that next and I'll get on this damn scale naked. I may go full.
1: Okay.
0: Full on.
1: Whatever finally. You need to do.
0: I may go full on.
1: It's not even your birthday month.
4: It's coming up soon, but this is an early birthday gift for me.
0: Yeah, for sure. All right. Well, I'm getting on the scale next.

0: 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Olivia Dean, Man I Need. Heather's got your Fox 25 first warning weather.
1: 89 degrees today, 90 the high tomorrow, and on Wednesday, a small chance for showers to start off the week. It's 71 right now.
0: All right, 7:24 here on the Joey and Heather Morning Show. And it's time to lay off the gravy, cheese gravy, and get to 180.
2: Stop edging. Take them clothes off.
0: I'm quite the tease, aren't I?
2: Do this.
1: Settle down. You have to watch those HR videos again. Just leave your shirt on.
2: The HR videos are trying to teach you what to do.
1: What not to do.
2: Okay.
1: What not to do. Like, don't get turned on by this. Stop it. Stop it right now. That is, stop it. Don't look at me in the face.
2: That's the look Kim gets. When he's popping
0: get
2: that,
0: them draws out.
2: When he's popping that shirt off. That's the Kim. That's the Kim look.
1: Oh no!
0: You know you like it. All right, draws on. I left my draws on. I'm getting on the scale. Come on, Danny DeVito, let's go. I did have a wrap last night for dinner. That's healthy, right?
1: That's light.
0: Could be better. Oh, it says I weigh 18 pounds.
1: Oh, he's just a baby.
0: I don't want all these. No, I just want the weight, dog. I'm doing all these. All right, nephew.
1: 188.8
0: pounds.
1: There you go.
0: Okay. At least we don't have to change the name. That's good.
1: That's true.
0: Theodore's new menu item.
1: Oh, yeah. What was it?
0: They have their own Mexican pizza now. Just like Taco Bell.
1: Is it the same, though?
0: True story. I swear, tasting it, I think it's the exact same recipe.
1: No way.
0: I think all the ingredients are the same, but I don't want to lose any advertising here, but it's their ingredients and it's their tortillas that are homemade. You know what I'm saying? Like, and it's bigger and it's heartier.
1: It's pretty damn good.
0: No, I'm not mad at the original. You know that. You know I'm not mad at the original, but theirs is pretty good.
1: Interesting. So is it going to be on there forever?
0: I don't know. It was on the like menu, so.
1: Oh.
0: Not like just a feature, like it's on the menu, so I think it might be there to stay.
1: Nug? Thoughts?
2: I love me some Escondido.
0: Do you like a Mexican pizza?
2: Not my go-to.
0: No. I was very pleased. And then when I took it home and reheated it.
1: Stop rubbing your belly.
0: I reheated it in the oven. You get some of that meat right there.
2: Some meat down there. Down, chest meat. Go down now, the meat.
0: My chest hairs. I wasn't talking about that.
2: Mm-hmm.
0: Anyway. Yeah.
1: Well, it did not do you wrong, it sounds like, because you're down almost 3 pounds.
0: There we go. All right. Trying to get to 180, y'all. Not squeal like Ned Beatty right here. On the Joey and Heather Morning Show. Hey, coming up, we want to hear the best part of your weekend. Also, we have that Charlie XCX keyword next.
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1: Isolated rain chances are possible to start this week. Today, partly cloudy with an isolated thundershower and highs around 89. Tonight, partly cloudy with lows around 69. Tomorrow, mostly sunny and isolated thundershowers and highs around 90. The rest of the week will dry out and highs will be in the low 90s through Thursday. With your first warning forecast, I'm meteorologist Connor Baldwin.
0: How about Charlie XCX, Vegas, and you?
2: She's got a brand new album. It comes out next week. It's called Music, Fashion, Film, and that's what this concert is going to be about. 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
0: Charlie likes boys, but you know I'll hit it.
2: I like her. I'm sure it'd be a great show.
0: I don't understand why she made the comment, though, that dance floor is dead.

0: acclaimed. I think it won a Grammy, actually.
1: Oh, wow.
0: Yeah. All right. Very good. Get that text in and win with Kiss FM. 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My weekend was... It was packed, but only cried twice.
1: Oh, well, that's not too bad. We wondered on Friday how you were doing.
0: Yeah. All right, so we'll get into that coming up.
2: Deep breath. And go time.
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1: Hey, Sabi.
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21: "Damn cedar kicking up from Texas with those storms." 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
18: to do
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18: Who is this guy? 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
16: Tell
18: Where
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16: I
18: you
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16: I don't know.

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2: There's an accident at the I-240 frontage road westbound at South MacArthur. Also an accident working at 152 south of Southwest 59th. And then there's some road construction where it's reduced to two lanes at I-44 eastbound between Northwest Expressway and Western. That's your right now traffic.
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0: 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I want to be next to you, too.
1: That's weird sounding.
0: But maybe you don't know I'm there.
1: Don't be so creepy.
0: Or maybe you do. Maybe you want me there.
2: Or Heather. Maybe...
1: make it stop.
2: I can make him stop.
0: Or maybe you call the police. I don't know. It's your choice.
2: It's a grown up.
1: Stop.
0: Oh, I gotta ask him what documentary we watched last night. Oh, it freaked me out.
1: Is it new?
0: I think so.
1: Is it called Girl Climber?
0: No. What's that about?
1: It's about a girl mountain climber.
0: No. Ooh, I'll see if I can find out. We can talk about it later.
2: Which service was it on?
0: I don't know. She had just started it when I like walked in from work, and I was I went and got changed out of my work stuff, my bartending attire, and I was sat down on the couch and I was hooked.
1: You'll have to ask her. I'm curious. We started watching Cape Fear this weekend, and it's actually really good.
0: Oh, the series?
1: Yeah.
0: Based on the movie?
1: Yeah.
0: Yeah.
1: Amy Adams and Patrick Wilson, but so Javier Bardem is so good in it.
2: I hear he's great.
1: Yeah.
2: Yeah.
0: Which role is he playing?
1: He's the Robert De Niro.
0: Oh.
1: But it's totally different. But then Juliette Lewis is in it, which I thought was cool. You know, because she's in the original.
2: Any idea where she's, what she's is or what her character does?
1: Yeah.
2: Okay.
1: Just a little bit, though.
2: Okay.
1: All right, 89 degrees today, 90 the high tomorrow and on Wednesday. And then we have a small chance of showers today, tomorrow, and Wednesday as well. It's 72 right now.
2: We watched two episodes of Widow's Bay, too, so we're flying through that quick.
1: Yeah.
2: I really like it.
1: Brooks really liked it, too.
2: That lead actor's great.
1: He is really good. I thought the writing is great. It got a little silly. The horror movies, the horror stuff, I thought got a little silly.
2: Oh, so you're watching it too?
1: No, I watched like four episodes or so, and then I kind of checked out. But Brooks really liked it. He finished it.
0: It's on Netflix, and it's called Maternal Instinct.
2: I watched that one too.
1: I think I watched that one.
2: Yeah, the one about the woman who steals the baby.
0: Yeah. I shouldn't have brought it up. It's so gross. The whole story.
2: You know the story, Heather. You're a sick, twisted person.
0: Yeah, you are.
2: You already know it.
1: But why can I not even remember it? Oh, yeah. Oh, yeah. I mean, how far can you... At what point do you start going like, I'm going to get busted. I can't pull this lie off anymore. But she just keeps going and going and going.
2: Oh, she pulled off quite the caper.
1: Yeah, she did, right? Talk about commitment to the joke.
0: Horrible.
1: Horrible. But, like, I mean, what was the end game going to be? Wasn't the plan all along. That had to have been a spur of the moment.
0: I mean,
1: decision.
0: Listen, the only thing I could do watching it go, I could say this woman is mentally ill.
1: Oh,
0: she is mentally ill.
2: To go as far as to buy the suits to wear, like the pregnancy suits.
1: Yes. And
2: her husband never noticed. How does he not feel it and touch the belly every day? And
0: I don't know.
2: Like,
0: I kind of feel like I feel sorry for that dude.
1: I feel like he's not very tuned in.
0: I don't know. This chick was like, I don't feel comfortable with my body because I'm pregnant. Don't touch me. I'm going to go. And remember, like, one of the things, she would go to the bathroom for like 2 or 3 hours and just stay in there.
1: Yeah.
0: That was to stay away from him.
1: But that's weird. Like, if you're married to somebody, you would notice. And you don't go from being, like, 0 months pregnant to being, like, 7 months pregnant.
0: I don't know, man.
1: I know. It was a crazy story.
0: Yeah. I couldn't sleep last night.
1: Because of that?
0: Mm.
1: Yeah.
0: That's why I don't watch stuff like that. You know what I mean?
1: Yeah.
0: It just sticks with me. It stays with me.
1: Yeah, me too.
0: Yeah.
2: Whatever.
0: Anyway, well... At least I would have had some material for your podcast.
1: Yeah, I know, right? We could have talked about it.
0: Yeah. All right, guys. Where are we? Did we do the forecast?
1: Yes.
0: Okay. It is time for the best part of your weekend. I probably shouldn't have brought that up there. Nug, tell me something good.
3: Tell me something good.
2: I don't know if this is any better. My best part of my weekend is we went and saw Evil Dead Burn, which was awesome.
1: You liked it?
2: Yeah, but I mean, it's not for everybody.
1: It sure is.
2: It sure is.
1: It's for everyone.
2: No, G. Kyle and Dylan and I all went to go see it. I loved it. I thought it was great.
0: I've never seen an Evil Dead movie.
2: You never saw the original three?
0: No. But do you think this is something I'd like? Because I don't think like, so. I kind of like sci-fi, but I mean, this is horror, I know.
2: This is like over the top. The new ones, the reboot is like over the top, violent. Gory.
1: Creative.
2: Creative. That's one way to describe it.
1: I mean, it is creative, don't you think?
2: I think
1: like
2: so.
1: Like the cheese grater thing and the dishwasher. And
0: oh, yeah. Never mind. You're right. This is not for me.
2: Not for you. Yeah. No. You're because you're a little squeamish when it
0: yeah,
2: comes
0: yeah,
2: to
0: yeah, yeah, yeah.
1: Like maternal instincts kept him up.
0: What?
2: Yeah, this isn't for you.
1: You said maternal instinct kept you up.
0: It kept me up.
2: Yeah. I will be do a big, this isn't a spoiler. It's more of a warning. I would go to doesthedogdie.com before you watch the movie.
1: Really?
2: Yeah. Do you guys ever go to this site?
0: I've never been to it.
2: There's a site called Does the Dog Die, and it's got any trigger warnings possible for any movie. And there's a big one in this one, and if you don't like that, any animals being hurt, do not.
0: Isn't that like... Craig the Movie Guy's thing.
2: Yeah, he cannot watch a movie if the dog dies in it.
1: It's right. Kind of, I mean, like, honestly, it's kind of a deal breaker for me, too.
0: Right.
1: Ellis asked over the weekend, can we go see that movie with Brad Pitt about the dog? And I was like, nope.
2: Brad Pitt and the dog.
1: I know. I hadn't even seen anything about it either. And then him, it's called, it starts with a B. It's just like one word.
0: Is it in the theater?
1: No, not yet.
0: Oh, okay.
1: And I hadn't even seen a trailer for it, but Brooks knew what Ellis was talking about too. Anyway, it's not on my radar yet at all. Something military-ish or
2: police-ish. Oh, yes. Yes. Yeah. Yeah. I saw that trailer. That looks like it's going to be heartbreaking.
1: Yeah. And there's no way. I mean, I don't even know what it's about, but if Brad Pitt's in it and there's a dog in it, there's got to be at least one sad scene and I'm out on that.
2: It's like he's a military canine or something, and they get stranded and they have to survive basically.
1: Oh,
2: something like that.
1: I don't know.
2: Remember briefly watching a trailer.
0: Okay, we watched Moneyball again over the weekend.
1: Oh my gosh,
2: come on now.
0: It's Kim. Like, I'll come in and she's watching this, and then I'll sit down on the couch. The next thing I know, I'm watching it.
1: I just don't understand the repetition of it all.
2: But like a dog being hurt in a movie will ruin it for.
0: A lot of people.
2: Yeah, yeah, a lot of people, especially yeah. Delenn. She was like watching the movie basically with her covering her ears and her eyes.
0: Right.
2: It was too much. So that's a little something. If you're going to go see it, just know.
0: Just
2: happens.
0: Know. Okay. I think that's fair. And that's not a spoiler.
2: That's a warning.
1: But it's the rest warning. Of it was good?
2: Yeah, I loved it. Delenn didn't like some of the inconsistent, like if you're, because they're trying to create this universe with all these movies.
1: Mm-hmm.
2: There's some plot holes.
1: Sure.
2: But it's a movie about zombies coming back.
1: There's always plot holes.
2: There's always plot holes in horror movies. But
0: I've been having trouble with my plot holes sometimes recently.
2: What's going on with it?
0: It gets overactive.
2: I think we're talking about two different things.
0: Mm. My bad. Sorry to do that in the middle of your best part of your weekend.
2: I think that sums it up right there.
1: Yeah.
0: What else? You said you had a great relaxing Sunday.
2: Oh, yeah, we didn't do anything yesterday.
0: That sounds perfect.
2: Yeah, well, we did a bunch of stuff, but it was just like whatever we wanted.
1: House stuff.
0: Just chill.
2: Yeah, we're like, I need some new shoes. Let's go. Let's go get some new shoes.
1: Oh, what'd you get?
0: What did you get?
2: What did we get? I ordered some new shoes. I ordered some because I couldn't find them anywhere. But I went to Dick's Going Gone to try and find some.
0: Which Dick's?
2: The big one that they put up there. The old one, the old Dick's.
1: Yeah, the old used. It's not used, but the outlet.
0: Oh, what is the old Dick's now?
2: It's a wholesale, like Dick's.
1: It's an outlet.
0: It's still Dick's?
1: Yes.
0: Oh, I figured they like just cleared everything out and it was something else now.
1: Yeah, it's called Going Gone.
2: It's all the stuff that, you know, they need to move.
0: Old Dick's Going Gone.
1: Yeah.
0: That happens to a lot of men.
2: What's going on? Do you want to do your best part?
0: No, not at all. But what did they order? What'd you get?
2: Just some shoes for me to.
0: Okay.
2: None of your business, really.
0: I kind of wanted to know what they are. I'm also kind of in the looking for new shoes also. So I was kind of curious what perhaps you got. But it's all good. All right. What is going on? Okay.
1: What's happening?
0: Very good. The computer kind of fouled up for a second.
1: Well, we want to hear the best part of your weekend. So text it to us in the studio, 405-591-9899.
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0: 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Olivia Rodrigo's Drop Dead on Kiss. It is 8:08. Heather's got your Fox 25 first warning weather.
1: Partly cloudy today. An isolated storm is possible. A high of 89, 90 for tomorrow and Wednesday. It's 72 outside. No, it's 74 already.
0: All right. 8:09, and we're continuing. Best part of your weekend. Tell us something good. 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
2: Tell me something good.
1: I had a good weekend. On Friday, I went to go see the movie The Invite, which I was excited about, and it was really good. I liked it. Craig liked it, which is usually a pretty good indication. It was different than what I thought it was going to be, but it was good. Ed Norton's great. Penelope Cruz looks so good. Olivia Wilde, I don't like her very much, but she did okay. She was very spastic through the first half of the movie, like opening her eyes really wide. And I think that was like part of what she was trying to do with her character. But then like the second half of the movie, she kind of chills out and it's good. And then Seth Rogen was good also. So I really liked that. After that, I went over to my neighbor's house and laid in the pool. And I've had a couple of instances where it's worked out where I could go over there. And they have a teenage daughter, and she was there too. She's about to go off to college. So she was there for a while. So I hung out with her, and then she left. So it was just me. And then you just like get on the floaty and you just float around, and it's so quiet and you're the only person in there. It's like heaven. It's so nice.
0: Do you listen to music or what do you do?
1: I don't.
0: You don't listen to music?
1: No. I mean, they even have music. Like, he has like a garage thing with a sound system, and you can like hook your phone up to it and all that. But I just don't even mess with it. Like, it's so good.
0: The quietness.
1: Yeah.
0: Were you not burning up? It was a million degrees.
1: I really wasn't in the, cause like they have the good floaties, you know, where you kind of are in the water.
0: Yeah, that's
1: like
0: the
1: on
0: best.
1: The water.
0: Yeah.
1: Oh my gosh. I just love it so much. So did that. And then Holden got a new job. So he's been working like 12 hours a day for days and days and days and doing all this training and stuff like that. And the place that he's working is pretty far from the house. So Friday evening, we got a call. I've been in an accident.
0: Oh, no.
3: No.
1: Yeah. So he rear-ended somebody, and the whole front of his car is so messed up. The person he hit, I mean, everybody was fine. He wasn't hurt or anything. The person he hit, it didn't mess up his car too bad, and the guy was super nice because I think, you know how much Holden loves to be talked about on the radio. So I won't say too much, but I think like it was very stressful for him. And the guy that he hit was nice and was like very patient with him. And he said that I talked to him on the phone yesterday, and he said that Holden got out and was like, I don't know what to do. I don't know what to do. And the guy was like, it's okay, man. Like, it's fine. Like, let me see your insurance and blah, blah, blah. So they exchanged insurances, but he can't drive his car because I think his radiator is cracked.
3: Oh, bummer.
1: I know. So all the coolant has like,
0: did he get home
1: out.
0: Or did he have to leave it?
1: Brooks went and met him, and then they like followed Brooks through on the side streets all the way to the house, which it's a long way, but I just feel so bad for him because he's been working at like a sandwich shop, like 3 hours at a pop. 2 or 3 times a week, but this has been like 4 or 5 days, 12-hour shifts, training, learning life-saving stuff in the water. He's sunburned. His little eyes are all bloodshot. And I just like, you know, he was leaving work, and it was not a good time. He's been driving in rush hour both ways there and back. So, so that was kind of a bummer. And he's so bummed. One of my friends were like, aren't you so mad? And I was like, I'm really not, because nobody's more bummed than him.
0: Sure.
1: He's
0: devastated
1: by it. So, and then he's just like, he doesn't understand, like, how come it's not getting fixed? Like, when do we get it fixed? So I've been trying to show him like how the insurance claims process works. And he's like, well, let's just skip insurance. Just take it to a shop. And I was like, well, first of all, you need a collision center, and it will be so expensive. It'll be better. We'll just pay our deductible. So I've just kind of been trying to tell him how all of that works. Silver lining. I've got my son back, which is nice because now he can't go anywhere unless I drive him there.
3: Oh, there you go.
0: Yeah. That's got to be nice.
1: He's been at home. He's been at the house. I've gotten to drive him places and hang out with him and have meals with him. So
0: are you taking him to work now?
1: Yeah. Yeah. Like this morning, my mom is taking him. And so we've kind of all been, you know, pitching in to get him there and back.
0: Right.
3: I never thought about that. But as an adult, once you've been in an accident, you know how big of a pain. The accident isn't the problem.
1: The accident's not the problem.
3: It's what comes afterward. The insurance, the collision place. You're there for weeks getting your car worked on. You got to drive a loaner.
0: I haven't had an accident in a really, really long time that I was willing to repair. But the last time I did, I think they had my car for like 12 days.
1: I know. And you know what? I don't think that even though Brooks and I have it on our insurance, I don't think they give loaner cars if you're under 18. Because you have to be 18 to rent a car.
3: Yeah.
1: And that's technically what the loaner car is.
0: Right.
1: So I don't know. I don't know if he's going to be able
3: that's
1: to get
3: true.
1: A car.
3: That's true. I didn't think about that.
0: Yeah. No.
1: And I do not want to drive back and forth for 12 days. That's so far. But anyway, I'm just glad he was okay. You know, he's learning a lot of stuff about insurance adjusters.
0: Was he on Reno or what?
1: He was on Reno. He was just leaving work.
0: Okay.
1: So that was on Friday. Then on Saturday, we went over to meet with our friends, Clint and Jeanette, and their neighbor also has a pool, and he was gone. And so we went and hung out at their pool for a while. And Brooks,
0: do you guys swing with that couple?
3: They do, definitely.
0: I mean, you guys do everything together.
1: Yeah. Everything.
0: Nice.
3: Is it guys and guys, girls and girls?
0: Yeah, how does it work?
3: Everything.
0: It's dealer's choice.
1: Yeah. Okay. We all blindfold each other and spin in a circle five or six times.
0: That's got to be fun.
1: Free for all.
0: That's got to be a lot of fun.
1: It's so good.
0: Do you start touching here or do you start touching?
1: However you want. North and south, baby, whatever.
0: Okay, all right.
1: Cover me in tanning oil. Let's get it started.
0: I see you, kid.
1: Jeanette's so short, though. She's at a disadvantage. so we just hung out with them. And then Brooks had gotten a bunch of food to cook on Friday. But then because of Holden's accident, he didn't end up doing that. So he grilled out on Saturday night. And they watched the UFC fights, which I love that Patty guy. He's so funny. And I didn't actually watch him fight. But then Conor McGregor, which that was a bust.
0: Yeah, so I couldn't... Where was I?
1: Literally, his knee was a bust.
3: I don't know the details. I just know he was injured before the fight or during the fight.
1: He was injured in his last fight, but then I guess the fight started and he ran at the guy and tried to do like a fancy 360 kick, but then he landed wrong on his knee. And
0: is that what happened? So I was at the house and I was like, surely I have somebody's Paramount Plus like password, and I couldn't find it. And then I wasn't gonna I wasn't gonna bug anybody, so I didn't get to watch it.
1: Oh, you should have asked. So I think it was like 30 seconds.
0: Okay.
1: And the guy he was fighting was finally like, he can't fight. You know, he was trying. He's like on the ground trying to fight.
0: Well, he kept dropping down, didn't he?
1: Yeah.
0: Or something?
1: So he was hurt. I actually didn't see it.
3: Oh.
1: But I got plenty of play-by-plays.
0: Right.
1: And then I saw some stuff on SportsCenter yesterday. So they did that. And then yesterday we just hung out at the house and cleaned. And Brooks finally, even though it's July, we finally got around to like getting new mulch and getting some new plants and stuff like that.
0: So, oh, nice.
1: Yeah.
0: In the 100-degree heat.
1: Yes. I know. I felt sorry for him.
0: Wow.
1: I offered to help half-assed.
0: Yeah.
1: I would have helped before about 11. But then once he started at like noon, I'm
0: No dice. I'm kind of proud. Kim and I got all the laundry done this weekend. All of it.
1: Yeah,
0: I did a lot of that yesterday. I think I did like
1: six or seven loads yesterday.
0: All right.
1: That's different than the loads on Saturday.
0: Okay. Wow. Next
3: That's
0: level.
3: Different.
0: Okay, guys. There you go. We want to hear the best part of your weekend. What was the best part of your weekend?
2: Hey, thanks, Joey. Thanks for asking.
0: Yes,
2: you know the best part of my weekend?
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1: There's an accident working at the Turner Turnpike westbound at North Midwest Boulevard. Also an accident on I-35 northbound between I-240 and I-40. An accident at Southeast 59th and Sunny Lane Road, and one at 152 just south of Southwest 59th Street. Be careful this morning. That's your right now traffic.
2: We want to hear the best part of your weekend. Shoot us a text, 405-591-9899. Tell us something good. Best part of my weekend coming up. Tilly had her freshman orientation Friday.
1: Yeah, I want to hear about it.
2: And the people that work for OU that do the orientations, they're cruel. They're mean people.
1: Why?
2: They are cruel. I'll tell you why next.
1: Now, you think we can make him cry?
3: Oh, I think I don't even think we have to make him.
2: Yeah, I don't think there needs to be any incentive. I don't think you guys need
1: to. Don't need me to try to pepper in some emotion.
2: I don't think so. Okay. No, you're good. Anyway, that's coming up next. Here's Billy. It's KISS.

0: 98.9 Kiss FM, the Joey and Heather Morning Show, Billie Eilish, Birds of a Feather. It is 8:27, and Heather's got your Fox 25 first warning weather.
1: A high today of 89 degrees and a 20% chance of an isolated thunderstorm. 70 the low tonight, 90 for tomorrow and Wednesday. Same thing with the rain chances. It's 75 right now.
0: We're continuing best part of your weekend. We want to hear yours at 405-591-9899. 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
2: Tell me something good.
0: Best part of my weekend, as you may or may not know, I was not here on the show Friday. Because it was Tilly's freshman orientation at OU.
1: It's a big day.
0: It was. Unfortunately, had to be down there by 7:15. So literally my alarm went off earlier than it normally does for the show. So it wasn't much of a day off. You know what I mean?
1: That's always such an ass whip.
0: Because that's the best part of a day off is not setting my alarm. Like, it's literally the best part of having a day off.
1: I've changed the tune on mine. My favorite thing to do on a day off is to still go to the gym at 5 a.m. Get up, go to the gym at 5 a.m., come home, rinse off in the shower, put your pajamas back on, and get back in bed.
3: Oh. That works?
1: Yes. And then
0: you'd rather do that than sleep in?
1: Yes. And then when you go back to bed at like 6 o'clock and it's all warm and it's still kind of like dark outside and you go back to sleep and you wake up at like 8 or whatever, but you got like that extra 2 hours and then you're like, hell yeah, I already worked out. Like, I don't know. I love it. I love it.
3: I wouldn't be able to go back to bed.
1: You wouldn't?
0: I don't think I would either.
3: I need to just stay in there, stay in bed.
1: I haven't had a problem with it, but it is a thing. We'll see how it works at Christmas time. I don't know, but that's the plan.
0: Maybe to start the break, yeah. So got up, drove down to Norman, which is just so interesting to me because we're on the air every morning. So I don't drive in morning traffic ever.
1: Yeah.
0: Because we get here before the rush starts. So, and like our listener said, it's not too bad going south, especially in the 6 o'clock hour. Not too bad.
1: Yeah.
0: And so, got down there, met up with Christine and Tilly in the, OU, football stadium parking garage. That's where they had the visitors park. So we head over to admissions and go to like a little orientation meeting, kind of kick it off, like an introduction. And then they split you up. So your kid goes this way and they huddle all the parents this way.
1: Okay.
0: So they take us to the museum, which by the way, I mean, not museum, the art museum. They have an awesome art museum there at OU. I was impressed. I didn't even know it was there.
1: No.
0: Yeah. They have a Van Gogh there, an original Van Gogh.
1: No kidding.
0: Yeah, for sure. It's cool. And so she goes off for what they were working on was with what's it called? Not facilitator, but the person that helps you plan all your classes and all of that. They go and meet with them while they huddle all the parents off. And it's kind of smart that they do that. That way the parents are not involved in that process. And it's the student's first chance to kind of realize and work on I independently need to do this.
1: Yeah. Independently without my parents.
0: Correct.
1: Because I don't have parents anymore
0: right.
1: Because I'm grown up.
0: Right. What is that? What am I hearing?
3: It's my ringtone. I'm sorry.
0: Oh, what is somebody calling you?
3: No, yeah, somebody's calling. Hold on, let me turn it off.
1: Just let it ring. No, just let it ring.
3: Oh, you can't turn it off.
0: You SOB.
3: I can't turn it off.
0: You're such a bad person.
3: Why would somebody call
0: you? You're
3: me
0: really horrible. You're a horrible person.
1: Turn it off. Okay.
0: So anyway, we're in there with all the parents, and you can tell some of the parents were nervous that they split us up.
1: Oh, really?
0: Yeah, because. Parents, hard for parents to let go too, you know?
1: Yeah.
0: But I think that was part of it. I mean, Tilly is acting like she hasn't had parents since she was 14.
1: She's so very independent.
0: It wasn't a big deal for her at all. Although she did say she was nervous.
1: Oh, really?
0: And I said, why? And she goes, because I...
3: Who keeps calling me?
0: Because she said, I'm a freshman again.
1: Oh, yeah.
0: You know?
1: Yeah.
0: And I thought that was very, very telling, you know? But So we go into this meeting, and the woman hosting it is great. Like, she's funny. She's got jokes. She's snarky.
1: No, I was here. I was in the studio.
3: Yeah, she wasn't running the thing.
0: She's doing somebody else. She's doing crowd work. Like, I was really impressed with her. And but it was like a long presentation. Like, we were there for 3 hours in this presentation.
1: Ooh.
0: Yeah, where they went through everything from A to Z about college, you know. And then they had other people that had, you know, specializations, like one's housing, you know, one's academic. And so anyway, this is why they are horrible people at OU orientation. I hope they're listening. They showed us a video. And it's of a family,
1: uh-huh.
0: A boy and his parents.
1: Yes.
0: And they're packing up all of his stuff.
1: Oh, it's like the end of Toy Story.
0: In his bedroom.
3: Oh, no.
0: They're packing up all of his stuff in his bedroom. Then it shows him get into a car. It shows him arrive at his dorm. It shows him carrying all the stuff up, the parents with the kid. Then they're setting it all up. Then you see the parents hug him. And then they leave. And then they go. They go. Damn you, OU.
1: To the bar.
0: They go down to their car and they're hugging each other. And then you see them kind of look off.
1: Oh. Man, then, you're popular this morning.
3: I know. Someone keeps calling me.
0: I hope it's bill collectors. And, you see him look off, and here comes the son.
1: No!
0: To give him one last hug.
1: Oh, no!
0: Oh, my God.
1: I can't even make it through that.
0: I mean, everybody in the whole room, and I'm talking about this room has like 300 parents in it. Everybody is in tears.
1: They do that on purpose. Why?
0: Yes.
1: What's the point?
0: I don't know what the point is.
1: I
0: was struggling enough as it was.
1: Rose State would never.
0: Never.
3: Nope.
0: Never.
3: Trip Rose wouldn't
0: State.
3: Do that to
1: no,
3: you.
1: No, they would trip, never do that.
0: Home of the fighting
1: know
0: adult
1: that kid's
0: students.
1: Still living at the house.
0: That's right. They would never
3: You're
0: do
3: gonna
0: that.
3: You're going to see him when he gets home from class. Don't worry.
0: And this poor woman in front of me, I took it bad. She took it worse than I did. She's like hitting her husband up for tissue. Like,
1: oh.
0: Yeah. Yeah. And I really wanted to say, yes, I have a question. Why would you
1: hell?
0: Do that to us?
1: Because there's no point in that.
0: I don't
1: you know.
0: I
1: how
0: mean,
1: that's
0: it was a very
1: go.
0: Touching video. It was a very touching video. I think that maybe they did it to try to like make the moment more special for the parents. But I was like, I could have done with that. It's like doesthedogdie.com. Mm-hmm. Like, yeah, I don't need that.
1: No, you don't need that.
0: I don't need the dog to die.
1: They should show the end of that Toy Story movie, though. That would be pretty good.
0: I mean, literally. Yeah. So that ripped my heart out. And then we went to lunch, and I'm like, this is great. You know, me and Christine and Tilly, the three of us are going to have lunch together. We don't have a lot of opportunities when you have two Christmases.
1: Right.
0: You know, so we get into where they're doing this. They had a taco bar. taco and nacho bar.
1: I'm
0: going to
1: watch that video twice just to get free tacos.
0: So we walk in, and Tilly, we see her, and she's sitting down, and she's already made two friends. I'm like, that's awesome.
1: Yeah.
0: Right? So we go set our stuff down. I was like, all right, you ready to eat? She goes, oh, yeah, I already ate.
1: That checks out.
0: That checks out, right?
1: Yeah.
0: Yeah. So Christine and I get our food and, you know, take some more pictures, and then I had to go because I had to go set up at Truck Yard. So I left, and then they finished out the rest of the day. And yeah,
1: well,
0: so that
1: how
0: was
1: exciting. Is
0: that
1: she
0: was
1: excited?
0: Freshman orientation. She is. She's very excited. She moves in on August 18th, so a little more than 4 weeks.
1: Wow.
0: And if there's anybody in Norman that is looking for a bright, young, exuberant, talented 18-year-old for employment, feel free to contact me here on the Joey and Heather Morning Show. Because I told Tilly, I was like, now's the time to get a job in Norman. The students are still gone.
1: Yeah.
0: Get it now while the demand is there. And then when school starts, you'll already be trained up and ready to go. And you know what I mean?
1: Like, yeah.
0: She knows her school schedule, so she can work around that now. So
1: It's hard to get the kids to plan ahead. That's why I keep telling Holden, all these kids are going to be going away to college. Now's your time to apply to move in and get a job when one of them leaves, you know? So.
0: Absolutely. Yeah, I said, even if you have to commute for 3 weeks, like, let's get it now. So, but I mean, you know, she's made a career out of listening to her father. So,
1: well, that's exciting. Good for her.
0: Yeah, that was a big day. Only cried twice. I cried Thursday when I left the restaurant on the way home, thinking about it.
1: Yeah.
0: And then with the OU video, that was very, very, very mean.
1: And then three times this morning.
0: Mean to JoJo. Okay. So, no more phone calls. Turn it on silent.
3: I know. I put it on silent. I'm so sorry. Nug. I don't know what it
0: is. That's not cool. That's not cool.
3: That's not my ringtone. It's weird.
0: That is strange that that's what kept
3: that's
0: playing.
3: That's what kept playing.
1: Yeah, it was going to be Landslide or Cats in the Cradle. We couldn't decide.
0: That was the one.
1: Yeah.
0: That was.
1: I think
0: that's so,
1: too.
0: So, the rest of the weekend, Gray played in a softball tournament at Devon Field, Hall of Fame Stadium, where they have the World Series of softball.
1: Exciting.
0: Love that stadium, by the way. It's so cool that they let, you know, they have tournaments there and the local girls can play in that stadium. Like, that's awesome. I say local, there were teams from all over.

And this town's lost its faith. Our colors will fade eventually. So if our time is running out, day after day, we'll make

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1: Isolated rain chances are possible to start this week. Today, partly cloudy with an isolated thundershower and highs around 89. Tonight, partly cloudy with lows around 69. Tomorrow, mostly sunny and isolated thundershowers and highs around 90. The rest of the week will dry out and highs will be in the low 90s through Thursday. With your first warning forecast, I'm meteorologist Connor Baldwin.
0: All right, it's 8:51 on the Joey and Heather Morning Show. We are wrapping up the best part of your weekend.
2: We got some text messages in the studio. You can always text us 405-591-9899. A text came in that said, the bestest part of my weekend was taking my granddaughters to the beach and shell hunting in the sand, knowing damn well we were just at a dirty bird. I hid shells there and they loved it.
0: That's
2: so sweet. To keep them from swimming out too far, I reminded them that there are sharks in the ocean. They're 3 and 4 years old.
0: All right. Well, at least they didn't find any bones.
2: You better take them to the real.
3: You never know what that's going to be.
2: Look at this shell. It's a femur.
3: You're like, oh, no.
2: You better take them to the real ocean, though, so somebody's dusty son doesn't come along and blow their minds.
0: Right.
2: Like, look at the ocean. Trish wrote in and said, good morning, Heather, Joey, and Nug. Best part of our weekend was seeing Joey at Truck Yard on Friday for the first time since we moved to Noble. It was a great time, and we brought our neighbor, and he had a great time. Looking forward to seeing Heather there next time. We also enjoyed our new pool this weekend.
0: Yeah, it was good to see Trish and Jerry. Jerry says that he's coming for you, Nug.
3: What did I do?
0: He heard the swinger jokes.
3: There's nothing wrong with being a swinger.
2: He's not mad at you for swinging. He's probably kind of jealous.
0: No, I'm just teasing.
2: But you guys are swingers.
0: He laughed about it.
2: Best part of the weekend from Becky. Finished 1 week of potty training. No more diapers.
0: Hey, that's what's up, Becky. Congratulations.
3: Good job, Becky. Way to go potty.
2: Yeah, we're proud of you. Going on the big potty.
3: Like a big girl.
2: And then Papa and Ethan planted flowers, and my husband worked on getting the fence down between our house and the new property we bought beside us.
0: Oh, new property. Okay.
2: Yeah. It'd be nice to have like the lot next to yours, too.
0: When I see that, I'm like jealous.
2: Yeah.
0: When somebody has the lot next, I'm like, y'all rich folk. I'm still trying to pay for this lot.
2: This little tiny lot.
0: Right.
2: Lonnie said, good morning. You guys should watch Behind the Boxes on Netflix. It's a good one.
0: Is that a doc?
2: It must be, but I haven't heard of it. So I'm going to look it up. Write it down. Thanks,
3: is this
2: Lonnie.
3: About Brooks? His UPS career?
2: He's peeking over in the back of a truck.
3: Hiding behind the boxes with his little Gatorade bottle full of pee.
2: Oh, here's one that says, I took my youngest child to college. I'm now an empty nester for the first time in 25 years.
0: Oh, my gosh. Wow. That's going to be a day. You think I cried today?
2: Yeah, move-in day is going to be rough.
0: Oof.
2: We got a text that said, pro tip, this is about Holden getting in the car accident. People under 25 can't rent cars, but they can rent U-Hauls.
3: Oh, that's smart.
0: So he can drive a U-Haul.
2: He can drive a U-Haul.
0: You know what, though? Think about that. What if you got just the smallest, like, U-Haul? Don't they have, like, a van or something?
3: They do trucks, I think.
0: They have trucks? Like low, maybe a U-Haul truck?
3: Small bed trucks, I think they do.
0: That might be a good hack, Heather.
2: But it's not, I mean, I don't want to pay for it.
0: Doesn't insurance pay for it?
2: Since he's not 18.
0: Hmm.
2: Although several people did write in and said, about car rentals under 18, my stepson was in an accident, so my husband rented the car, and my stepson drove my husband's car. Just an idea. So Kristen said that. Olivia said that. Another person said that, too. I don't know if I want him driving.
0: Do you still
2: car.
0: Have the spark?
2: No.
0: Oh.
2: The spark is long gone.
3: Yeah, because Brooks has got the cool subs.
0: Oh, yeah.
3: Cool subs,
0: he's
3: bro.
0: He's it out, bro.
2: Cool subi, bro. We got one here that says, I listened to you guys on the radio all week while I was in Florida and sent a video on the beach listening to the station.
0: Oh, I love that. So I have a buddy that just got back from Cabo, and he sent me a bunch of pictures over the weekend, and I had nothing but mad crazy jealousy.
3: What are they doing in Cabo?
0: Just vacationing.
3: What is that?
0: I don't know, but I hear that people do it.
2: What is that word?
0: People send me pictures, and I'm like, are you on vacation? Vaca.
2: What is that white dirt you're standing in?
0: Are those, is that water? Is that waves? Are you at Lake Hefner? Is the wind up?
2: What is it? Where's the cats? Here's one that says, feelings really hit. I went to pick up my son's master's frame and teared up. Mm. He hasn't been in school or lived on campus for a year. It's another milestone.
0: Hey, look, you know how you were like, you're glad that I'm going through this first?
2: Yeah.
0: Because, you know, here's something I learned at orientation that I did not know. OU now has so many students that, you know, as a freshman, you have to live in the dorms, right? It's their rule. After your freshman year, you cannot live on campus.
2: What?
0: They don't have enough room.
2: Oh, well, that explains real estate prices in Norman.
0: They only, well, thanks for telling me that. They only have enough room just for the freshman class. So you got to go because the next freshman class is going to live in your dorm.
2: Does that mean when it was originally designed and built that the freshman number was the number for all of the students or at least all that
0: so
2: would want?
0: The way it used to be, if you wanted to stay in the dorms after your freshman year, you could. Like when I went to Tech, you could stay in the dorms the whole time you were in school there. But not anymore. There's not enough room.
2: Wow. That's interesting.
0: Isn't that interesting? So yeah, already got to start looking at apartments and or roommates and or renting a house.
2: Wow.
0: For next year.
2: You should just cross that bridge when you
0: come. Well, I don't think that's the way you want to do it, Heather.
2: Probably not.
0: And I may need some of your expertise.
2: I'll help where I can, sure.
0: Yeah. Yeah. I work on my credit score. I need a beacon.
2: That's crazy.
0: I know.
2: That's everybody. So thank you to everyone that texted in.
0: That was great. All right. We'll take a break. We're coming back. We have your TV tonight and much, much more. This is the dawning of the
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16: I don't know about you, but my social media feeds are flooded with lotions and potions and gadgets, all promising to unlock different components of longevity. But if you log off, take a step back from all the hype, you'll find that the actual keys to a longer, healthier life are hiding in plain sight. There are four of them. Number one, nutrition. The Mediterranean diet really is the gold standard. Number two, exercise. You should be getting 150 minutes of moderate intensity exercise or 75 minutes of vigorous intensity exercise every week, plus strength training and stretching. Number three, sleep. Sleep is when your body and your brain repair themselves. You should be getting 7 to 9 hours a night. And finally, number four often gets forgotten, socialization. It's not a bonus, it's a necessity for a healthy life, finding a sense of community, purpose, and belonging. I'm Dr. Sanjay Gupta, helping you live a better life.
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2: There's an accident at I-235 southbound before Northeast 13th. Also, the Turner Turnpike westbound at Midwest Boulevard, Meridian and West Hefner, North 10th at Gardner Avenue, Santa Fe at Northwest 132nd, Southeast 59th and Sunny Lane, and Sooner just south of I-240. That's your right now traffic.
0: Guys, I have to go do something today, and I don't know how it's going to go, and I don't know how I feel about it. And I'm wondering if there's a certain thing I'm going to have to do during this appointment.
2: What? I have no idea what you're talking about.
3: I must know, though. Is it the old...
2: Is it the snip snip?
0: It's not the snip snip. I'll tell you, come back next. Oh my gosh.

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0: 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Miss Heather's got your Fox 25 first warning weather.
1: 89 degrees today and a small chance for some showers. 70 the low tonight, 90 tomorrow, and on Wednesday. It's 77 outside right now.
0: All right. Guys, I have an appointment today.
1: Okay.
0: As soon as the show is over. And Dr. Mindy is a little concerned. I don't know if you guys have noticed, but this little spot that has come up on my nose, just literally like 5 months ago, just showed up out of nowhere. I thought it was maybe a pimple, like an adult pimple, because those are cool. It did not go away. She thinks it might be cancer.
1: I try not to look at your face.
0: I understand.
1: I'm just kidding, but I can't see it from here.
0: It's not that big. It's just right here.
1: Is it discolored?
0: It's, yeah. I don't like it on my face at all. So she was like, let's make an appointment with a dermatologist. The dermatologist was like, we can get you in 3.5 months is our earliest appointment.
1: Yeah.
0: So that is today, finally. So when I called to make the appointment, they said, do you want to do a full body search?
2: Oh.
0: To which I said, I'm thinking to myself, I'm like, if I'm already there, just do it. I just like, begrudgingly, I said, yeah, that's cool, man.
1: From what I understand, I have one of these scheduled too in November.
0: Okay.
1: But from what I understand, I think Dalyn actually talked to me about it.
2: Yeah, she does them annually.
1: They look at every inch.
0: That's what Kim said.
2: She has a doctor that looks, when she gets naked, she looks her up and down, all the way down, all the way head to toe.
0: So Kim said, you know what you're going to have to do.
1: Spread them.
0: That's what she said.
1: Surely not.
0: Surely not, right?
1: Surely not.
0: Surely not.
1: I'll take my chances.
2: I don't think you need to spread them. It's just,
1: I got crack cancer.
2: The part of your body that sees the sun, right?
1: Oh, yeah, that would make the most sense.
2: I don't think you get crack
0: cancer. So are they going to have to look at that?
1: I think probably.
0: So here's the problem.
1: Well, maybe not like,
0: I haven't manscaped in a while.
1: But you knew you had the appointment.
0: So do I need to manscape before I go?
1: I mean, who's your doctor? Are they cute?
0: I don't know. I don't know who my doctor is.
1: Listen, if it makes you feel better, I have a spot on my boob right here.
0: So. Okay, it's your boob, though. You show us those all the time.
1: No, I'm just saying. But look, so there's like a little spot there.
0: Right.
1: And I showed Dr. Mindy, and she was also concerned. Like, you need to go get that looked at. So I went to the dermatologist, and they did a biopsy on
0: it. Oh, they did it hurt?
1: They like shaved it off. No, she numbed it first. And so like the numbing almost hurts a little more.
0: Yeah.
1: And then she cut it, and they sent it off, and it's fine.
0: Okay.
1: And so now it's healing up. But in that process, they were like, you have to come back and get the...
0: The full
1: body.
0: You're going to be full on?
1: The full on. Get the shebang,
0: so
1: baby.
0: I'm doing the full on today.
1: Well, that's exciting. Good.
0: No, it's not
1: exciting.
0: Because
1: you can tell me about it. Because mine's not till November. I was like, I'll come, but I don't
0: know. It's at 11. You think I need to run home and manscape?
1: Like, your shoulders and stuff are pretty hairy. What if they can't see any tumors through there?
0: There's no tumors. Not a tumor.
1: Not tumors, but you know what I mean? Any melanomas.
0: Yeah.
1: Nonomas.
0: I'm not looking forward to this at all.
1: I won't be bad. Think of it as fun.
0: So I got to get naked and put on like a robe or something. What are the gowns?
2: Like, I don't know.
1: Like
2: I can ask, like you have in a
0: hospital.
1: And then the doctor's going to put on a monocle like Mr. Peanut. Mm-hmm. Get all close.
2: Yeah, I think that's really how they do it.
1: They have
2: a little lens thing that they, and of course you got to get in the stirrups.
1: Yeah.
2: Because they got to see, you know.
0: Well, that might be easier.
2: Everything.
1: You have to bat wing it up.
0: Oh, God.
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1: 89, that's the high today with a small chance that we'll see some showers later on. 90 tomorrow, 90 on Wednesday as well. 72 right now.

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2: Me?
1: Yes.
2: Is it the Home Run Derby tonight?
1: It is the Home Run Derby tonight, but check this out. It's on Netflix.
2: It's a big deal.
1: It's at 7 o'clock.
2: Better not be the big dumper that wins again. I don't like that guy.
1: Who's the big dumper?
2: I can't look up his... Hold on, let me look up his real name. Okay.
3: What a terrible nickname.
2: Cal Raleigh from the Mariners.
1: Cal Raleigh is not in it.
2: They call him the big dumper.
3: I don't know if that's the nickname.
1: I think that's
2: it
1: maybe...
2: really is. Look, Caleb Raleigh's nickname, Big Dumper.
1: That's the greatest nickname since Big Snack.
2: That's Why do awesome. They call him that? Because of the notable size of his backside.
1: That's hilarious.
2: that maybe has something to do with baseball.
1: The Big Dumper.
2: When we went to Seattle, he was there, of course. He was playing, and he had on his baseball cleats, but they were, like, bedazzled. So they were, like, they had turquoise sequins all over them, so they kind of sparkled. And I was like, oh, I don't care for that at all. Brooks was like, that's the big dumper, baby. Like, he can wear whatever he wants. Anyway, I think that he's... done well in the past. Either him or that Lord Farquaad looking dude that was on the Mariners that got traded.
1: What's his name?
2: I don't know, but I don't like him either.
1: Do you want me to try to say the names
3: Giant
1: of the
3: crapper.
1: Guys?
2: Yeah, what do you got?
1: Yankees first baseman Ben Rice. I decided I'd start with an easy one.
3: That's an easy one, yeah.
1: Rays third baseman Junior Caminero. Probably said that wrong. Royals right fielder Jack Caglione. Okay.
2: I think that's right.
1: Red Sox first baseman Wilson Contreras. Cardinals right fielder Jordan Walker. Phillies first baseman Bryce Harper.
2: Bryce Harper is hot. He's the dirty guy.
1: Phillies left fielder Kyle Schwarber. And White Sox infielder Munetaka Murakami are the hitters this year. Any of those sound familiar to you, couple?
2: Just Bryce Harper.
1: Okay. Also, the series premiere of Dancing with the Stars, The Next Pro, at 7 o'clock on ABC. Robert Irwin hosts as we get to watch 12 professional dancers compete for a permanent spot on Dancing with the Stars. Take it or leave it. I could leave it.
2: Not for you?
1: No. 8th season premiere of All American at 7 on NBC. American Ninja Warrior tonight at 8 on NBC. It's the regional, Eastern Regional Finals. The Quiz with Balls at 8 o'clock. It's the Harlem Globetrotters versus who? Who are their rivals?
3: Oh, the Capitals?
1: Close. Washington Generals.
3: Generals. That's right. What it is. Yeah.
1: Series premiere on Netflix, Hot Ones, Extra Heat. The first episode of this Hot Ones spinoff features Will Ferrell and the co-stars of his golf comedy, The Hawk, Fortune Feimster, and Jimmy Turturro?
2: John Turturro?
1: Jimmy.
2: Oh, I don't know.
1: T-A-T-R-O.
2: Oh, I don't know.
1: By the way, I think The Hawk looks... hilarious.
2: I know. If anybody wants to hear Joey go to giggling.
1: Giggletown. Series premiere on Disney Plus of Rabbit Hole, a 10-part variety show featuring collaborations, challenges, and short-form content from 36 of the most followed YouTube, TikTok, Instagram, and Twitch creators.
3: Okay. See what they're doing there?
2: Yeah.
3: Taking what you look at on your phone and putting it on TV.
1: Interesting. Would that be anything that would... You don't have Disney Plus anyway, do you?
2: I think I have your ex-wife's Disney Plus.
1: Ah, which one?
2: Christine.
1: Oh, not the other one?
2: No.
1: You guys are still friends though, right?
2: No, I haven't seen her in a
1: long time. You guys go to dinner and stuff?
2: No.
1: Hang out? Play golf?
2: Not so much.
1: On Fallon, Tom Holland will be there. Fallon is back live. Kimmel is live, of course, but with a guest host. This week, it's Ike Barinholtz.
2: I like him.
1: Last week, it was... Tiffany Haddish. Mindy Kaling and Fortune Feimster will be there. Looks like everybody from the Hawk is really hitting the pub.
2: The promotion trail.
1: This week. Anne Hathaway will be on Seth Meyers. And ladies and gentlemen, that's a wrap on your TV and streaming tonight.
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0: 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That song has really grown on me. Ariana Grande.
1: I like it.
0: Hate That I Made You Love Me. Because it's not her, like, doing the high-pitched Ariana Grande, you know?
1: Yeah, it's different.
0: Yeah, I like that. That's not the wicked Ariana Grande.
1: And it's not that annoying voice that she did on the Disney show.
0: Yes. Boy, it took me years to get that sound out of my head.
1: It was so bad.
0: For a long time, if I even heard one of her songs, it was all I could hear.
1: Yeah, same.
0: Yeah.
1: Because, like, she didn't drop it for a while.
0: No. And that show was on for a long time, too.
1: Hey, we got a couple of text messages about your doctor's appointment today.
0: Okay. Do I have to spread them? That's my number one question.
1: Well, nobody answered that, but it was more about the manscaping. Paul said, I wouldn't worry about manscaping. The doctor has literally seen it all. That's what I always tell myself. Like, yours won't be the worst one they've seen today.
0: But I want to be pretty for them.
1: And Carrie says, yes, you should manscape.
0: Well, which do I do then?
1: I don't know. I don't have the answers.
0: I don't know if I have time. My appointment's at 11.
1: No problem. You're going to need at least an afternoon.
0: Seriously, it's a undertaking.
1: We gotta weed it, and then you gotta edge it.
0: So you know, I lay out towels, right?
1: Uh huh.
0: You should see when I'm done the towel. I mean, it would gross you out, or I would send you a picture.
1: We can't talk about this without telling the story.
0: I don't need to tell that story again.
1: But it's such a good story. It's the best story. Just the abridged version. Just the really shortened
0: version.
1: I don't
0: think she likes me telling it.
1: She's not listening.
0: I know.
1: I'll tell it.
0: Okay, go ahead. You tell it.
1: Joey got his whole body shaved down standing on a towel one day, like you just mentioned. And he took the towel and he folded it up and he placed it on the bathroom cabinet. But his mother...
0: There was actually a... I set it on the ironing board was out.
1: Okay.
0: See, so I just set it on the
1: ironing board. You're taking away from the abridged version. He folded it up and he set it down in the bathroom. But his ex-mother-in-law was visiting at the time from out of state and got out of the shower and went to go grab a towel and guess which towel.
0: Oh, my God. And she slapped that thing on her body All my body hair just stuck to her body. I can only imagine how grossed out she must have been.
1: I just wish in that moment, you know, she just freaked out.
0: I would have.
1: You like tarred and feathered her.
0: I mean, she kind of tarred and feathered herself.
1: She did.
0: She just didn't know there were feathers in there.
1: Oh, it's so funny. It's the best story.
0: Oh my gosh.
1: So you're right. I wouldn't worry about it. They've seen it all.
0: Yeah. Plus, I don't think I'm going to have time.
1: But I am curious how deep the investigation goes.
0: Right.
1: So I'm glad you're doing it first.
0: I hope we don't need to go down there. No. All right, guys. We're going to get out of here tomorrow on the show. More keywords for you. Charlie XCX, Backstreet Boys, both in Vegas, and your Nugstradamus predictions.
1: Dina said that story made me gag.
0: It's gaggable, indeed. All right, everybody, be good or don't. And we'll see you mañana.
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13: We talk a lot here about ultra-processed foods and the many ways in which they can negatively impact your health. They've been linked to weight gain, obesity, type 2 diabetes, cardiovascular disease, even cancer. And now a new study out of UCSF found that high ultra-processed food intake was associated with something called intramuscular fat, which is exactly what it sounds like. That's fat inside your muscles, which can cause them to become weaker. Now, in this particular study, the researchers noticed more wear and tear and pain in people's knees because of weakened thigh muscles. Cutting back on ultra-processed foods isn't easy. The CDC estimates at least half the calories in our diet come from ultra-processed foods. But if you're looking to eat cleaner, cutting out sugar-sweetened beverages, that may be the best number one thing you can do to try and get started. I'm Dr. Sanjay Gupta, helping you live a better life.
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1: Hi, it's Gracie Abrams with my new song, Hit the Wall. 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
1: Performing live has inevitably influenced the way that I write and produce music at this point. I think having a familiarity with different size venues and knowing what quiet, slower acoustic song sounds like versus a more up-tempo, you know, more filled out song. I think it's all about kind of crafting the dynamics of a show in order to make it as satisfying and memorable, you know, for the people who are generous enough to spend their energy and time and money coming to see us play. So I definitely think, having been in all different size rooms at this point, I take them all into consideration when the song is done being written and then we get into the production.
2: I'm a

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2: 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North and south, baby, whatever.
3: 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All right.
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12: A Better Life with Dr. Sanjay Gupta.
13: When you need your body to perform, but some of your muscles are having trouble, other muscles can sometimes help compensate. This is a great thing short term, but long term it can lead to serious and even chronic aches and pains. So if you've got nagging stiffness or irritation somewhere, don't push through it. Try to figure out why it's happening and how you can correct it. Strength and conditioning specialist Dana Santa says, performing exercises at a deliberate tempo makes it easier to notice when the wrong muscles are taking over, and also gives the intended muscles a chance to engage before that compensation kicks in. Dana suggests that starting with primary movement patterns such as squatting, hinging, pushing, pulling, rotating, and core can help make compensation easiest to identify and to address. I'm Dr. Sanjay Gupta, helping you live a better life.
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2: Pitbull set a world record for the largest gathering of people in bald caps. 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

0: So Sam Smith there has a new album coming out in August. I'm excited for it. It's 98.9 Kiss FM with Teddy Swims. We'll get Benson Boone, too.
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16: When you need your body to perform, but some of your muscles are having trouble, other muscles can sometimes help compensate. This is a great thing short term, but long term it can lead to serious and even chronic aches and pains. So if you've got nagging stiffness or irritation somewhere, don't push through it. Try to figure out why it's happening and how you can correct it. Strength and conditioning specialist Dana Santa says, performing exercises at a deliberate tempo makes it easier to notice when the wrong muscles are taking over, and also gives the intended muscles a chance to engage before that compensation kicks in. Dana suggests that starting with primary movement patterns such as squatting, hinging, pushing, pulling, rotating, and core can help make compensation easiest to identify and to address. I'm Dr. Sanjay Gupta, helping you live a better life.
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25: Britney Spears was seen sticking up out of the sunroof of her SUV in traffic the other day. She later said, quote, "What people see is 2 seconds of insanity, of me arching to the Lord's. Nothing is what it seems." Prince Harry spent a week in the UK where he and his family visited with King Charles and Queen Camilla. He also did goat yoga at a charity event and got stomped on.
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0: 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Join us tomorrow morning. This is your final week to qualify for these trips. One to see Charlie XCX, the other to see the Backstreet Boys at the Sphere in Las Vegas. 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
24: When we talk about how much exercise someone should get, current guidelines call for about 150 minutes of moderate intensity exercise or 75 minutes of vigorous intensity exercise every week. New study out of the UK makes a strong case for vigorous exercise if and when you can do it. Now, researchers determined that even little bursts of vigorous exercise can significantly reduce someone's risk of 8 different diseases: dementia, type 2 diabetes, fatty liver disease, chronic respiratory disease, chronic kidney disease, immune-mediated inflammatory diseases, major cardiovascular events, and atrial fibrillation. We're not talking about complicated training programs here. Just work with what you can into your everyday life. If you are breathless and unable to speak in complete sentences, then you've hit the mark. I'm Dr. Sanjay Gupta, helping you live a better life.
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5: 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A better life with Dr. Sanjay Gupta.
6: If I were to ask you what makes for a good night's sleep, you'd probably say a dark, quiet room, not too many things on your mind. But every night when you go to get some Z's, how often do you really think about the temperature in your bedroom? Temperature may be one of the most underappreciated factors in sleep. That's according to the Senior Vice President of Research and Scientific Affairs at the National Sleep Foundation. We often hear about lights and screens and stress, but even modest changes in temperature and airflow can influence both how quickly you fall asleep and how deeply you stay asleep. Most experts will recommend a room temperature of 60 to 67 degrees Fahrenheit. You might also experiment with your sheets and what you actually wear to bed. Play around a bit and see what improves your sleep. You might be delightfully surprised. I'm Dr. Sanjay Gupta, helping you live a better life.
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2: Britney Spears was seen sticking up out of the sunroof of her SUV in traffic the other day. She later said, quote, "What people see is 2 seconds of insanity, of me arching to the Lord's. Nothing is what it seems." Prince Harry spent a week in the UK where he and his family visited with King Charles and Queen Camilla. He also did goat yoga at a charity event and got stomped on.
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1: They say the holy water's watered down, and this town's lost its faith. 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
14: Not all screen time is created equal, and a new study out of Sweden is helping us understand this even better. So researchers followed more than 20,000 people over nearly two decades and determined that passive screen time, like sitting on the couch and watching television, raised someone's risk of dementia. But if they did something active, like reading, puzzles, or interacting with other people, this same group of people saw their risk of dementia drop. Just like you gotta put the work in to keep your body in shape as you age, you basically have to do the same thing with your brain. A couple things I have found to help: working to learn something new every day, whatever it might be, challenging yourself in some way every day, and really importantly, staying socially active. Some days that means meeting friends in person. Other days, maybe an email, a text, or a phone call. Just stay engaged. I'm Dr. Sanjay Gupta, helping you live a better life.
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2: Pitbull set a world record for the largest gathering of people in bald caps. 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

0: Hey, it's Joey and Heather. Join us tomorrow morning. This is your final week to qualify for these trips. One to see Charlie XCX, the other to see the Backstreet Boys at the Sphere in Las Vegas. 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

0: Oh, yeah, AC's on, so no sunroof action here. 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
12: A better life with Dr. Sanjay Gupta.
13: When you need your body to perform, but some of your muscles are having trouble, other muscles can sometimes help compensate. This is a great thing short term, but long term it can lead to serious and even chronic aches and pains. So if you've got nagging stiffness or irritation somewhere, don't push through it. Try to figure out why it's happening and how you can correct it. Strength and conditioning specialist Dana Santis says, performing exercises at a deliberate tempo makes it easier to notice when the wrong muscles are taking over, and also gives the intended muscles a chance to engage before that compensation kicks in. Dana suggests that starting with primary movement patterns such as squatting, hinging, pushing, pulling, rotating, and core can help make compensation easiest to identify and to address. I'm Dr. Sanjay Gupta, helping you live a better life.
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Gonna get out to the Backstreet Boys at the Sphere in Las Vegas. What a trip that's gonna be. 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

0: back from vacation and ready to work. Who am I kidding? 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
0: It's your boy Bobby checking in the studio, and oh, hey, happy Monday. We ready to get it going, and of course, the 98 days of summer continue right here on Kiss FM, and I just got back, so I'm looking at what we got going, and it looks like we got some good stuff going, as a matter of fact, too. Not one, but two trips to Las Vegas up for grabs. Want to go check out the Backstreet Boys live at the iconic Sphere. Another national keyword to get you qualified for that coming up for you in just a few. Also, Charlie XCX. Going to be back out on tour as well, celebrating her new album. And we got your chance to check her out live in concert in Las Vegas as well. And once again, another national keyword to get you qualified. All on the way on Kiss FM. And of course, you're getting your votes in. 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
27: Not all screen time is created equal, and a new study out of Sweden is helping us understand this even better. So researchers followed more than 20,000 people over nearly two decades and determined that passive screen time, like sitting on the couch and watching television, raised someone's risk of dementia. But if they did something active, like reading, puzzles, or interacting with other people, this same group of people saw their risk of dementia drop. Just like you gotta put the work in to keep your body in shape as you age, you basically have to do the same thing with your brain. A couple things I have found to help: working to learn something new every day, whatever it might be, challenging yourself in some way every day, and really importantly, staying socially active. Some days that means meeting friends in person, other days maybe an email, a text, or a phone call. Just stay engaged. I'm Dr. Sanjay Gupta, helping you live a better life.
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2: Britney Spears was seen sticking up out of the sunroof of her SUV in traffic the other day. She later said, quote, "What people see is 2 seconds of insanity, of me arching to the Lord's. Nothing is what it seems." Prince Harry spent a week in the UK where he and his family visited with King Charles and Queen Camilla. He also did goat yoga at a charity event and got stomped on.
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0: 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Join us tomorrow morning. 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One to see Charlie XCX, the other to see the Backstreet Boys at the Sphere in Las Vegas. 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

0: Rocky Starkus Hotline, 405-591-9899 in studio. It's your boy Bobby hanging out. If you'd like us to tickle that nostalgic nerve just a little bit more, we got the Backstreet Boys in Las Vegas at the Iconic Sphere, bucket list situation, and the final show of the summer. Your chance to go VIP, part of the 98 Days of the Summer. 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
4: A better life with Dr. Sanjay Gupta.
5: You know, it's funny, when I think back to what the typical American dinner looked like when you and I were kids, there's usually some kind of meat featured at the center of the plate. Vegetables are there, but often thought of as a side dish. More and more, though, we are coming to realize that a plant-based diet, with little or no meat even, is going to be a healthier way to eat for just about everyone. New study out of the University of Hawaii Cancer Center found that eating a high-quality plant-rich diet that includes whole grains, vegetables, and fruits may prevent cognitive impairment even when people start that diet in their late 50s and 60s. Yeah, it's important to make sure you're getting enough protein, fats, complex carbohydrates. Just because you cut out or even cut back on meat, though, is not a license to eat whatever you want. Focus on eating whole, real foods. I'm Dr. Sanjay Gupta, helping you live a better life.
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And we're giving you a chance to text in the keyword, which is call, by the way. 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And that easy to get qualified to go check out these guys performing live in Vegas, live at the Iconic Sphere. It's the Backstreet Boys and their new one. It's called Bottle Up. 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

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We got to figure out who this dog is. 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
1: Being on the road definitely influences creative output, I would say. I think there's just this kind of different frequency that your nervous system is operating, you know, on, and it can be really helpful and kind of fuel sometimes, in my experience, like a delirious kind of edge to songwriting, which I've appreciated very much in the past. And it also can be a bit dysregulating, which sometimes means that I don't write music for a couple weeks at a time, and that can feel nerve-wracking in its own way. But I think I try again to just be really present with touring.

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2: 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Accidents currently reported: Pawnee at Memorial, Northwest 122nd at May, Northeast 36th at Santa Fe, Grand at Northeast 23rd, and Portland at Reno. Also be aware of slowdowns on I-240 westbound approaching I-35 and I-44 westbound approaching I-40. That's your right now traffic. I'm Cameron Buchholz.
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4: 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All right.
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3: 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But then the other half of me is sad because, like, as much as they drive me nuts, it's nice to have them around in the summer.
4: 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I also feel a little bit of apprehension that it's Tilly's first year in high school.
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22: You know, it's funny, when I think back to what the typical American dinner looked like when you and I were kids, there's usually some kind of meat featured at the center of the plate. Vegetables are there, but often thought of as a side dish. More and more, though, we are coming to realize that a plant-based diet, with little or no meat even, is going to be a healthier way to eat for just about everyone. New study out of the University of Hawaii Cancer Center found that eating a high-quality plant-rich diet that includes whole grains, vegetables, and fruits may prevent cognitive impairment even when people start that diet in their late 50s and 60s. Yeah, it's important to make sure you're getting enough protein, fats, complex carbohydrates. Just because you cut out or even cut back on meat, though, is not a license to eat whatever you want. Focus on eating whole, real foods. I'm Dr. Sanjay Gupta, helping you live a better life.
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3: Pitbull set a world record for the largest gathering of people in bald caps. 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

0: Hey, it's Joey and Heather. Join us tomorrow morning. 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

0: like, meet me at the airport in 2 hours, because you got to give a little bit of time, you know, got to pack outfits and stuff like that. But just like, meet me at the airport in 2 hours, and we got a fun trip planned. 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Charlie XCX is going to be there, too, celebrating her brand new album, Music, Fashion, Film. 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
2: 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Accidents currently reported: Pawnee at Memorial, Northwest 122nd at May, Northeast 36th at Santa Fe, Grand at Northeast 23rd, and Portland at Reno. Also be aware of slowdowns on I-240 westbound approaching I-35 and I-44 westbound approaching I-40. That's your right now traffic. I'm Cameron Buchholz.
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14: I don't know about you, but my social media feeds are flooded with lotions and potions and gadgets, all promising to unlock different components of longevity. But if you log off, take a step back from all the hype, you'll find that the actual keys to a longer, healthier life are hiding in plain sight. There are four of them. Number one, nutrition. The Mediterranean diet really is the gold standard. Number two, exercise. You should be getting 150 minutes of moderate intensity exercise or 75 minutes of vigorous intensity exercise every week, plus strength training and stretching. Number three, sleep. Sleep is when your body and your brain repair themselves. You should be getting 7 to 9 hours a night. And finally, number four, often gets forgotten, socialization. It's not a bonus. It's a necessity for a healthy life, finding a sense of community, purpose, and belonging. I'm Dr. Sanjay Gupta, helping you live a better life.
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1: you're going to have to call him and say sorry. 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We're going to be upset about it. Okay, sir?
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3: This Look at Right Now Traffic is sponsored by Buffalo Wild Wings. The annual Saucin' and Tossin' Free Cornhole Tournament kicks off at the Buffalo Wild Wings on I-44 on July 18th. Registration begins at 11 a.m. and the doubles tournament starts at noon. Accidents currently reported: Pawnee Drive at Memorial, Broadway Extension northbound at Northwest 122nd, and Grand at Northeast 23rd. Also be aware of slowdowns on I-44 westbound at I-40 and I-35 southbound at I-240. That's your right now traffic. I'm Cameron Buchholz.
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11: I'm feeling lucky to have my college-age kids home with me for a few weeks this summer. And one of the things I know we're going to be talking about, AI. I've started to use it more often at the hospital to get fresh takes on patient problems that I'm trying to solve. And for my girls, well, I know that they are navigating college now with these new powerful tools. Something, frankly, that you and I couldn't have even imagined when we were in school. But while it may be tempting to outsource your studying and your work to these large language models, I beg you not to. And that's because AI chatbots tend to reproduce what researchers call weird viewpoints. That's an acronym: Western, Educated, Industrialized, Rich, and Democratic. Look, AI isn't going away, and admittedly, it can be a really powerful tool, but you don't want it doing your thinking for you. I'm Dr. Sanjay Gupta, helping you live a better life.
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18: Britney Spears was seen sticking up out of the sunroof of her SUV in traffic the other day. She later said, quote, "What people see is 2 seconds of insanity, of me arching to the Lord's. Nothing is what it seems." Prince Harry spent a week in the UK where he and his family visited with King Charles and Queen Camilla. He also did goat yoga at a charity event and got stomped on.
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0: pull out them phones unless you're driving. Then just hang on a minute. Just put it all in the old noggin. And then whenever you get to a safe place to text, then you can text in the national keyword for your chance to go see the Backstreet Boys into the Millennium Tour. And it is coming to a close at the Sphere in Las Vegas. And you are getting to roll VIP to the final show of the summer because we love you that much. But you got to text in the national keyword this hour. And the keyword is call. C-A-L-L. Text call to 95819. I know that's like opposite day. You're supposed to call, to not call to text in, but text in to call. I don't know. I got y'all confused again. The keyword is call. C-A-L-L. Just text that to 95819. I'm going to send you up to Vegas to go check them out live at the Sphere. Going to stay at the Venetian, nice and fancy. 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Obviously, your hotel stay all taken care of as well. And you're going to get the Perfect Fan VIP package, which includes free tickets to the show, VIP access, and exclusive gifts and more. So you're going to be feeling like the celebrity in the house at the Sphere. And it is a bucket list destination, right? And the final show of the summer, Backstreet Boys live at the Sphere in Sin City. Your chance to go right now. So text that national keyword once again. Call C-A-L-L. Do it now. To 95819 for your shot to win. 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
2: This look at right now traffic is sponsored by Buffalo Wild Wings. The annual Saucin' and Tossin' free cornhole tournament kicks off at the Buffalo Wild Wings on I-44 on July 18th. Registration begins at 11 a.m. and the doubles tournament starts at noon. Accidents currently reported: Pawnee Drive at Memorial, Broadway Extension northbound at Northwest 122nd, and Grand at Northeast 23rd. Also be aware of slowdowns on I-44 westbound at I-40 and I-35 southbound at I-240. That's your right now traffic. I'm Cameron Buchholz.
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2: A Better Life with Dr. Sanjay Gupta.
3: As someone who's been married nearly 25 years, I'll tell you, there's a lot of great things about having a spouse. And according to a new study out of the University of Miami Health System, marriage might even be linked to a lower risk of cancer. Why? Well, the researchers said people who are married are less likely to engage in risky behavior. They're more likely to get a nudge to go to regular preventive medicine appointments and screenings. And they have a partner to share the load of family obligations, household chores, and finances. No one is saying you should get married in the pursuit of better health. But if you are single, how can you build a strong support system to maybe get some of these same benefits? Do your own research, find out what's important, and then hold members of your squad accountable and let them hold you accountable as well. That can provide a lot of support. I'm Dr. Sanjay Gupta, helping you live a better life.
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0: All our winners are saying so easy to win. Part of the 98 days of summer. All you have to do is listen up for the national keywords and you text it in to 95819 and boom. Just like that, we get you qualified to go to Sin City. And we got two trips to Sin City up for grabs, by the way, too. One to go see Charlie XCX and the other to go see the Backstreet Boys on the final show of the summer for the Backstreet Boys at the Iconic Sphere. Giving you a chance to get qualified right now. 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And who don't love gifts? I know I want some. Hopefully they got some snacks back there in that VIP lounge, too. Just saying. 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Text that national keyword, CALL, C-A-L-L, to 95819. And you could be going back to the Millennium Tour with the Backstreet Boys live at the Sphere with 98.9 KISS FM. 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
2: 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Registration begins at 11 a.m. and the doubles tournament starts at noon. Accidents currently reported: Pawnee Drive at Memorial, Broadway Extension northbound at Northwest 122nd, and Grand at Northeast 23rd. Also be aware of slowdowns on I-44 westbound at I-40 and I-35 southbound at I-240. That's your right now traffic. I'm Cameron Buchholz.
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13: A Better Life with Dr. Sanjay Gupta.
14: As someone who's been married nearly 25 years, I'll tell you, there's a lot of great things about having a spouse. And according to a new study out of the University of Miami Health System, marriage might even be linked to a lower risk of cancer. Why? Well, the researchers said people who are married are less likely to engage in risky behavior. They're more likely to get a nudge to go to regular preventive medicine appointments and screenings. And they have a partner to share the load of family obligations, household chores, and finances. No one is saying you should get married in the pursuit of better health. But if you are single, how can you build a strong support system to maybe get some of these same benefits? Do your own research, find out what's important, and then hold members of your squad accountable and let them hold you accountable as well. 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I'm Dr. Sanjay Gupta, helping you live a better life.
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2: This Look at Right Now Traffic is sponsored by Buffalo Wild Wings. The annual Saucin' and Tossin' Free Cornhole Tournament kicks off at the Buffalo Wild Wings on I-44 on July 18th. Registration begins at 11 a.m. and the doubles tournament starts at noon. Accidents currently reported: Pawnee Drive at Memorial, Broadway Extension northbound at Northwest 122nd, and Grand at Northeast 23rd. Also be aware of slowdowns on I-44 westbound at I-40 and I-35 southbound at I-240. That's your Right Now Traffic. I'm Cameron Buchholz.
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3: 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Joey will be played by Owen Wilson.
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14: A better life with Dr. Sanjay Gupta.
15: I'm feeling lucky to have my college-age kids home with me for a few weeks this summer. And one of the things I know we're going to be talking about, AI. I've started to use it more often at the hospital to get fresh takes on patient problems that I'm trying to solve. And for my girls, well, I know that they are navigating college now with these new powerful tools, something frankly that you and I couldn't have even imagined when we were in school. But while it may be tempting to outsource your studying and your work to these large language models, I beg you not to. And that's because AI chatbots tend to reproduce what researchers call weird viewpoints. That's an acronym. Western, educated, industrialized, rich, and democratic. Look, AI isn't going away, and admittedly, it can be a really powerful tool, but you don't want it doing your thinking for you. I'm Dr. Sanjay Gupta, helping you live a better life.
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